0: ladies and gentlemen, boys and girls, and all you Wildcats out there, get ready to show your team spirit, because the movie musical sensation that's sweeping the country is headed this way. It's time for High School Musical Pep Rally!
1: What is it, boy?
2: It's Donald!
3: Donald, what are you doing?
4: I'm just running a little pig.
3: A little pig? What?
4: I knew you fools would fall for my little scheme.

0: Atta boy! Wow! Wow! Open that gift! It's our only hope!
1: Peter Pan!
2: Melon!
3: And now!
4: No.
3: Here's Genie! Hey, it's great to be back playing the castle. Whoa, I see there was a sale on Ugly. Sounds like our Q2.
1: Run!
0: Oh! Run, Minnie, run!
1: Come back here!
2: Now I will have my revenge!
1: Pan, you coward! Always flying away!
5: Oh, Captain!
1: Ah!
5: On guard!
1: Why, you scurvy brat! Prepare to taste cold steel!
5: That? Or was it that? It could have been this.
1: Woohoo! Stop! Stop! I surrender! I've got you now, Pan!
6: Any last words?
5: Trap door.
7: Oh, no.
5: Oh, yes. Hey, Captain! Here comes an old friend!
0: What the crocodile? Help me, please!
2: Bow to me, and I may spare your life.
8: Never.
2: Then you will kneel in pieces. The brave Mulan hides in fear, as to be expected from a weak female. Face me. What?
8: Just for you.
2: What?
8: A gift.
2: Not again.
8: Cover your ears. For a weak female.
0: Woohoo!
3: Incoming!
0: Whoop, whoop!
3: Mayday! Mayday! How you doing? Having a good time? Love the outfit!
0: Whoa!
3: Gotta go! Did you miss me?
0: Ring, ring!
3: Oh, look, a mirror! It must be for you.
1: Nah!
2: Sim, Zalaboo!
3: Right back at you! Mirror, mirror in my hand. Who has the freakiest hairdo in the land? Survey says...
1: You do, my hair! What have you done?
3: Three down and one to go.
0: Bye-bye.

Good evening. Tonight, we invite you to join us for Harmonious, a spectacular celebration of the magic that happens when music connects us around the world. Due to lower light levels, we ask that you please watch your step and be sure to take small children by the hand. Tonight's performance of Harmonious will begin in just a few minutes.

voices calling out in search of one another.

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Good night.

0: Boss, I thought it might look better that way. The hardest part was keeping my hat on.
1: Well, you just make sure it stays on. Indiana Jones would never lose his hat, right?
0: Right.
1: Ready to move on?
0: Ready when you are.
1: Get the shot, Kevin?
2: Yes, sir. We got it.
1: Chris, move us on. Next setup, please.
3: All right, strike the tempo. We're going down to Cairo in 5 minutes. Hey, everybody. Welcome to our set. My name is Chris Fakeson. I'm the assistant director of the second unit. Second unit shoots exciting stunt and action scenes for movies like Raiders of the Lost Ark. Today, you're going to see how stunt work on a second unit is created. First, I want you to meet somebody. Hey, boss.
1: Yeah.
3: Come over our way.
1: Ed.
3: Come here. Everyone, this Harrison Ford stunt double, Ed Knopf.
4: Thank you. Thank you, boss.
5: Hey.
3: Chris.
5: Great job.
0: Thanks.
5: That scene looked terrific. It looked dangerous, too. I have to pull it off.
0: Oh, I don't know. I'm just making it up as I go.
5: Good answer.
3: Now, come on, were you scared?
0: Are you kidding? I'd have to be crazy not to be. That boulder is incredibly heavy. It took half the crew to put it into position.
3: You mean that boulder? Hey, how y'all doing? Hi, Jen. Hey, Jen's the strongest woman in the world.
0: Yeah. Okay, fine. So maybe it's not a real boulder, but it's no cotton ball either.
5: No, it's not cotton. In fact, that is over 400 pounds of rubber, and if it hits you, it can do a lot of damage.
0: Still, there's a certain amount of risk involved in all the stunts that we do. And if I didn't depend on the stunt team to watch my back, I never would have done it. It's all about teamwork.
5: Teamwork is right. Why don't you go get ready for that scene?
0: Okay.
5: Talk to you later, man.
3: All of the stunts you're seeing are very real, as are the risks involved in performing them. Our cast, our crew, are all trained professionals. You're going to be seeing a lot of incredible stunts, as well as some of the detailed preparation that goes to making them happen.
6: Hey, Chris!
3: Now we're moving.
6: Oh, I don't mean to interrupt, but I thought this might be a good time to meet the extras.
3: Look at these guys. All right, bring them out. Let's hear it for Heidi and the extras! Hey! All of the show business, you guys look great. Germans, robes, and Reeboks. It's a great look. Jungle boots is even better. Okay. All right, how do you explain what you're doing? Right? You guys know you're part of a Cairo marketplace scene. That scene has crowd shots, so that's why you're here. You're the crowd. Let's see what it looks like. Act like a crowd. Go. Act like a crowd. This looks like a cocktail party. Cut! Go back to acting like a straight line. In a direction. All right, now I want everyone to react together. You're happy! You're terrified! You're confused!
5: Yeah, that was a stretch, wasn't it?
3: Lady, you're right!
7: Yeah.
5: Picked all the bright people, thanks.
3: Lady, you're left! Duck! Look up! Point! Spin around! Do the wave!
5: Wave.
3: How you doing?
5: What's your name?
8: Jay,
5: where are you from?
3: You're from Michigan, so am I. You having a good time?
5: I'm gonna put a stop to it.
3: Now Jay, sometimes next year we'll do something really great and get a bigger part in the film. Sound good? Are you excited?
8: Oh, yeah.
3: Are you pumped?
8: Oh, yeah.
3: You're doing a death scene.
8: Yeah.
5: You're weird.
3: Okay. I'm gonna shoot you.
5: I don't want you to die. Slow, painful, agonizing, gut-wrenching, sound effects for the Academy Award-winning death. In that order. See it again? Okay. Got it?
3: You got the entire area to use, Jay, so use it.
5: One thing though, see that? That's concrete. Be careful. It's expensive to replace.
3: Okay. Now when I shoot him, I want you guys to yell and scream and carry on and really bring his death scene to life, okay? All right, I'm counting on you now. Hand it up. Use the whole area.
5: I want blood if you can do it.
3: Okay. Here we go, Jay. It's going to be great. Go, Jay! Sell it, Jay!
5: Whoa!
3: Stunt double, Amy Jordan!
9: Hello, everyone, welcome. Thank you.
5: there in just a second. All right, now, you're in a marketplace, so what are you doing? Buying, selling, shopping, trading things. You're going to have some thoughts, and that'll help make it realistic. Now, little do Izzy and Marion know, the bad guys are sneaking up. Everybody go, ooh. I meant them. All right.
2: They're going from 36 to 24.
1: But, hey, it's still working on that whip sequence? 60.
0: Yeah, boss, I'm all set.
2: 64.
1: Feeling pretty good with, you know, Indiana Jones is known for his use of the whip, and in the right hands, it's a lethal weapon. If you don't know what you're doing, you're going to beat yourself at death.
0: I've just got to prove it.
1: Got a couple myself, thanks, Ed. Okay, Heidi, the extras. You guys all look great. I want to thank you for helping out today. Now, you do understand that you will represent the entire population of Cairo, right? You'll stay with them.
6: Oh, through the whole scene, sure.
1: Thank you, Heidi. As soon as you're ready, Chris, we're good to go.
3: All right, everybody, here we go. Places, please. Places, everyone. Heidi. Heidi, extras ready? Thank you. Carl, stunts, you ready? Thank you. Indiana, you ready?
4: What are you looking for?
3: Thank you. Cameras ready.
5: Standing by.
3: Quiet, please.
5: Quiet on the set.
3: Roll cameras.
5: Rolling. Speed.
6: Common 16-124 Apple, the Cairo encounter. Take one, mark.
3: Playback.

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0: got that. Kevin, check your gate on that camera, please.
1: Yes, sir.
0: Great, that's short work. All right, Commissioner's done a great job. Thank you all. Amy, Ed, nice and done. Tom, I'm headed. You sold it real well. What I want to do is shoot the very end of the sequence again, this time full effect. So here's what's going to happen. When you land, I'll cue the truck. Hang on to the gun. We'll have Ed come to you. Truck back to one. Camera on the new mark, please. Chris. We're going to hop with the effects here in just a couple of minutes. Let's move the extras back to a safe distance.
2: Sure thing, guys. Hey, extras! Extras! Listen up. We have a lot of safety concerns in this scene. There's some dangerous explosives right over there. I need to move you to a safer distance. This is good. Okay, it's not good. It's safe.
0: Rich, how much time do you need on the truck?
3: Just going to come in across the other AR.
0: Be careful.
2: Now, this is the man responsible for all the bullet hits, fire effects, and explosions on the set. Our demolition supervisor, Rich Diedrich.
3: Could you say a few words about the dangers of working with explosives?
2: Thanks.
4: Work with explosives is dangerous. Thank you.
2: Hey, boss.
5: I'm all set over here.
0: All right, Amy. We got safety loops in the back of the truck for you. I want you to hang on to them as tight as you can. We'll get you out as quick as possible, all right?
6: All right, boss.
4: Everything all right?
6: Yeah, let's get Rich. Thank you.
2: Hey, Rich. All set?
4: I'll let you know, Chris.
2: Place everyone. Camera's ready.
7: Standing by.
2: Quiet, please.
7: Quiet on the set.
2: Roll cameras.
7: Rolling. Speed.
6: Common 16-126 out with Cairo Chase. Take one. Mark.
2: Truck's hot.
0: Amy. Sure you're good with this?
6: Yep, let's do it.
2: Background action, action!

0: Ladies and gentlemen, this scene, vertical explosives, the most dangerous things a stunt player has to deal with. Stunts like that, you don't get the benefit of hindsight.
1: You better do it right the first time.
0: Well, you know, more stuff people get hurt, but relatively simple things like fight scenes compared to a big stunt like you've seen there. The reason being, in a fight scene, you have to throw your punch with the same intensity that you would use to actually hit somebody,
1: still miss by a couple of inches. Every move in the fight has to be choreographed, committed to memory, like a line of dialogue. It takes time and practice, coordination, to make it look like you're actually hitting somebody.
0: I'll show you what I'm talking about. Heidi, you suppose I can borrow one of your extras for a little demonstration?
2: Oh, yeah.
0: Just pick one. Anyone will be fine. Chris, give me somebody who can really throw a punch.
3: A punch? All right.
0: Thank you for coming to have some fun, all right? Oh, you're going to enjoy this. No, it's all right. I'm so nervous, Ray. Why don't you go ahead and take a break? We'll call you if we need it. Would you do a demonstration?
2: Yeah, sure.
0: Sir, you can step right over here with Amy.
2: Okay. Great. Hi there. What's your name?
4: Rossi.
2: Rossi, nice to meet you. Thanks for helping us out. Come on over here. It's very easy. All we're going to do right now is a very basic fight demonstration. And all you have to do is just turn and face me. Good. Just stand right there for me and don't move. Okay? Good. Well, as Steve was telling you all, the fighter team taking a punch is really just as important. The fighter team taking a punch is really just as important as throwing one.
5: Alright, everybody, here we go. Sean, I'll sit up there. Thank you. Rich?
3: Wait a minute. Yeah, I'll sit over here, Chris.
4: Thank you. You guys all set? Cameras ready?
5: Standing by.
3: Quiet, please.
5: Quiet on set.
3: Cameras.
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3: Action.

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0: Beni tutun atılacak!
1: Koy ya!
0: Yıldım!

Tomar, Fred.

0: Hi everyone, and welcome aboard the Walt Disney World Express Monorail. We're now embarking on a non-stop return journey to the main entrance and parking area. During the trip, we ask that you remain seated at all times, and no smoking, please. As we travel over the highway in the sky, I'll be pointing out some of the other resort and recreation activities here in the Vacation Kingdom. The beautiful Seven Seas Lagoon is one of the most interesting man-made creations here in Walt Disney World. Even the islands are man-made. It took more than 3 years from the time the lagoon was started until it was filled with water. Now you can use all kinds of boats for sailing, water skiing, and excursion cruises on both the lagoon and Bay Lake. The large neck of land jutting out into the water is the site for another exciting resort being planned for the near future based on an exotic Asian theme. To the opposite side, just beyond the trees, is something special for you golfers, are two 18-hole championship courses, open to the public. They're the site of the annual PGA Walt Disney World Open, featuring the top touring stars of professional golf. Jack Nicklaus is the current champion and will return to defend his title November 30th through December 3rd. Looking back on the water side, the white sandy beach is the beginning of our own tropic island resort here in Walt Disney World, the Polynesian Village. The village is all nestled around a South Seas harbor, complete with native outrigger canoes, waterfalls, luaus, and plenty of Tahitian dancing. You're invited to return and visit the islanders anytime during our operating hours simply by taking the local monorail trains from the Magic Kingdom station. They'll drop you off right here at the Polynesian Village. We're now on the last leg of our journey to the main entrance station. I'll be cutting back our ground speed in a few seconds, so please remain seated until the train comes to a complete stop. We ask that everyone disembark at this station. 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The doors will open automatically to the right of the train. Thank you for joining us on the Walt Disney World Monorail, and I hope you enjoy the rest of your stay in the Vacation Kingdom. Again, we ask that everyone disembark at this station.
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2: Sorry for the holdup, folks. There seems to be a slow-moving train up ahead, so we gotta set here for a spell. You just remain seated, and we'll be right with you.
3: Great! I ask for help, and they send me tourists! Swerve left! Up to the left! You had to look, didn't you? Tourist, you had to look, didn't you? Oh, we've got a problem here. Turn left. Up to the left! And watch it! There's big steps up there. You looked? There's powers here you can't possibly comprehend. Quick! Take the left passage. 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

0: another. 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Man didn't realize the secret to getting off the ground was sitting in my family tree. My distant relatives had to be subjected to complete examination. Scrutinizing investigation. Exacting study. And thorough research. Let me show you what was found out. Man discovered the top of a wing must be curved. As the wing moves through the sky, air passing over the wing moves faster than air underneath. This makes the air pressure under the wing greater than above, so the wing is pushed up. Of course, there's more to flying than just lift. To get the lift and maintain it, you gotta have what is known as propulsion. Show you how us birds do it. You see, our wings move forward on the downstroke. During the downstroke, the wingtips bend upward. In this position, the wings slice the air like a knife, allowing the wings and body to move forward. On the upstroke, the wingtips separate. This lets the air pass through, making it easier for the old wings to get back to their starting position. As this is done, over and over, a bird achieves propulsion. Remind me to have those principles demonstrated on a bigger blackboard from now on. Anyway, with this knowledge at their command, the brothers Orville and Wilbur Wright made a bold declaration.
1: I am going to fly.
2: Me too.
0: To achieve lift, their flying machine had wings which were curved on top. For propulsion, they had a 12-horsepower engine which turned two propellers. Now a propeller has a front surface which is curved like the top of a wing. When it spins, air pressure in front becomes less than the pressure behind. As the higher pressure pushes toward the lower pressure, it propels the plane. Any bird knows that. After that historic flight at Kitty Hawk, North Carolina, December 17, 1903, there was no stopping other intrepid birdmen in their quest to fly.
3: Oh, man and machine, what a wonderful team. As together they reach for the sky.

0: Say, friends, here's something that really helped air travel take off. A jet engine. Yes, sir. This gizmo helped to make today's airplanes fly faster and farther than ever before. Show you how it works. Air enters the intake at a low speed. It's compressed and burned with fuel in the combustion chamber. Now this creates an exhaust moving out the back so fast, it gives the airplane a real...
1: Now aside from the jet, there are other great things about modern day air travel. For instance, comfort and convenience. If you don't believe me, well, follow the lead of us birds. It's soon.

0: 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It looks like Benny the cab got news of the situation, and he's driving Roger Rabbit out of Toontown right now.
1: Don't worry. We'll just head him off.
2: But, boss, Benny knows the streets of Toontown like the back of his thread.
1: Shut up, you dumbbell. There's lots of us and only one of him. Let's get over to the Toontown Cab Company so we can follow Benny's tracks.

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1: Psycho, you get over to the Toontown Cab Company and put...

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1: Find out where he's hiding. What, boy?
0: Just move it, would ya? Move it.
2: Boss, come here.
0: Yeah, what's the matter?
2: Boss, it's Jessica Rabbit. She gave me the slip.
1: Oh, boy! Is it a pretty pink one?
2: No, not that kind of slip, you stupid mumbling. She got away, man.
0: We gotta get her. And once we got her, Roger Rabbit will come after her and fall right into our little trap.
1: Trap? I don't see no trap around here, boss.
0: Not that kind of trap, you sap. This kind of trap.
1: Oh, I get it.
3: That Roger will be one dip rabbit. Hey, boss.
0: Stop that laughing. Now, get the lead out and don't come back without the date. And one more thing, boy.
1: What is it? What is it? What is
0: it? If you do the job right, I just might keep you on the payroll while starting the new mayor of Toontown. Now answer
2: it. Hey, boss, guess who I just saw heading out of town?

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0: loser situation. 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
1: Don't worry, we'll just hit him off.
2: But boss, Benny knows the streets of Toontown like the back of his thread.
1: Shut up, you dumbbell. There's lots of us and only one of him. Let's get over to the Toontown Cab Company so as we can follow Benny's tracks. We're gonna leave no stone in time.
3: Oh, I kinda like it in here.
1: Yowch!
3: Hey, boss, look at the little body. Ouch! And cute little stars, too.
1: Now knock off the high jumps, you imbecile. We got a taxi cab to catch.
3: A taxi cab? I thought we was going after Roger Rabbit. Now then.

0: 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Figaro, Cleo, Pinocchio song.
1: Home.
0: This calls for a celebration. My little wooden head has come home.

0: Bible speaks of the ark leveling mountains and laying waste to entire regions.
1: Jones, do you realize what the ark is? It's a transmitter. It's a radio for speaking to God.
2: Time. If you still want the ark, it has been loaded onto a truck for Cairo.

Thank you for joining us this evening for our nighttime spectacular Disney Enchantment, presented by Pandora Jewelry. We invite you to enjoy the rest of your evening here at the Magic Kingdom.

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1: Just believe and your dreams will come true.
0: Why, Cinderella's dream was to go to the ball, and because she truly believed, her dream came.

0: Well, quite a glittering assemblage. 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An oversight, I'm sure. Nevertheless, I too have a dream to share.
1: You do?
0: Oh, yes, my dear, I do. Listen well. You see, my friends, the time has come to bring my gift, my wish to you. Starting today, this kingdom will change to the place where nightmares come true! Run! Run!
2: Roger, Magic! Roger, Magic, your dreams!
1: Donald!
0: Poor little duck. No one truly believes in dreams any longer. Which is why it is a perfect time for me to return to power.
2: But I believe in dreams.
0: That you believe in dreams is of very little consequence.
2: But everyone believes, right, Mickey?
3: Donald, that's it. As long as we all believe, then the power of dreams will always triumph.
0: Ha! Oh, this is priceless.
3: Listen, everybody. We all need to work together. On the count of three, let's all find the magic inside our hearts and dream together one more time. Remember, reach deep inside and say over and over real loud, dreams come true. Ready? One, two, three.
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0: 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We are traveling to the Transportation and Ticket Center. 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If you can dream it, you can do it. We hope you're enjoying your journey along our highway in the sky. Disney monorails have been operating at Disneyland since 1959, with the Walt Disney World monorail system making its debut in 1971. Our monorail system was expanded to include Epcot in 1982. Mark 6 monorails replaced the original Mark 4 monorails at the Walt Disney World Resort in early 1991, completing the modernization of the Disney monorail systems. Each train has a capacity of more than 300 passengers and travels at speeds of up to 40 miles per hour. Perhaps you've noticed that each of our 12 monorails is identified with a different colored stripe. Our pilots use the colors to help identify the monorails operating on the system. Originating from the Transportation and Ticket Center, there are three separate monorail lines. These include the Epcot monorail, the Express monorail to the Magic Kingdom, and the Resort monorail, which services Disney's Contemporary and Polynesian Resorts and Disney's Grand Floridian Resort and Spa. 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We are approaching the Transportation and Ticket Center. To reach the Magic Kingdom, you must exit here and transfer to the Magic Kingdom monorail or ferry boat. You can also reach Disney's Polynesian, Grand Floridian, and Contemporary Resorts by exiting here and boarding a resort monorail. Separate bus transportation is provided to Disney's Animal Kingdom, the Disney MGM Studios, Typhoon Lagoon, and Downtown Disney, which includes the Marketplace, Pleasure Island, and the West Side. Buses also travel to Disney's Fort Wilderness Resort and Campground and Disney's Wilderness Lodge. Please double-check all directional signs before boarding any Disney transportation to ensure that you're traveling to the correct destination. Should you need additional assistance, a host or hostess will be happy to help you. This is the Transportation and Ticket Center. Smoking is not permitted at Walt Disney World theme parks and water parks except in designated areas. Please consult your guide map or ask a cast member for the location of designated smoking areas. For those of you standing, please hold on to the handrails and stay clear of the doors until the monorail makes a complete stop. When the doors open, please exit to the right-hand side of our monorail's forward motion. This monorail will be returning to Epcot. Thank you. Ladies and gentlemen, please check to make sure you have all your belongings and watch your head and step when exiting. We ask that you please exit here to allow room for guests waiting to board. However, you may reboard our monorail at any time. Thank you.

0: happily ever after. 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
1: Kinda mushy if you ask me.
0: You know, Donald, that sure was pretty. But if I had a dream come true, my dream would be full of fun and adventure.
2: Did someone say adventure?
0: Gorge, that was me.
2: Well then, adventure it is.
1: Here we go again.
2: So hoist the anchor, raise the sails, fall in line, you swabs. It's time to set sail for adventure. An adventure that begins with...
3: Pirates!
4: Oh, Pirates, life is a wonderful life, a roving over the sea. 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
2: We have to sing yo-ho, yo-ho.
3: We sing it whether we come or go.
4: Cause that's the only song we know.

0: Hold?
1: Gorge, it's the real Captain Hook.
0: And what are you supposed to be?
2: We're pirates.
0: Pirates? Did you hear that, Smee? They're pirates.
3: Aye, aye, Captain. I heard them. Pirates.
0: Well, if they were really pirates, then I suppose they'd know how to fight like a pirate. En garde! Run, you cowards! Run!
4: I'll accept your challenge, Hook.

0: to go!
1: I've got you this time, Peter Pan.
2: I say, Captain, do you hear something?
3: What? Do you think it could be your old friend, the crocodile?
1: Crocodile? Where? I don't see him.
3: Is he over there?
1: Where? Smee!
3: Or over there?
1: Smee!
3: Or right behind you?
1: Smee!

0: All human actions, our thoughts, functions, and motions are the result of a complex communications network called the nervous system. Electrical impulses, triggered within our brains, travel an intricate system of nerves through the spinal cord, allowing information to flow between our body's billions of nerve cells. Recent research is providing doctors with a new understanding of our brain's inner workings, exploring not only the ways our nervous system functions, but solutions to the injuries and diseases which can cause it to falter. Janie Smith was a pre-med student, model, and world-class athlete training for the Honolulu Marathon when a gunman's bullets cut short her plans and dreams.
1: I was shot 4 times in the back, and the bullets severed my spinal cord and left me paralyzed from the chest down.
0: In the past, people with paralysis, able to use but a limited portion of their damaged nervous system, found themselves confined to a wheelchair. Yet Janie, unwilling to give up her active pursuits, continued to race in international competition.
1: I was a good athlete. I was a wheelchair athlete. I exercised. I was literally spending my full time in training, taking meticulous care of my body. And despite everything I was doing, I had the heartbreak of getting up every day and watching my legs falling apart, watching my body deteriorate. I didn't want to wait 5 or 10 years. I wanted something for now.
0: Janie's search for solutions led her to Dr. Gerald Petrovsky, a research scientist working to develop technology that would allow people with paralysis to keep their muscles healthy. His creation, called active physical therapy, relied upon a process known as functional electrical stimulation, FES for short.
2: Electrical stimulation works in a manner very similar to the way in which your brain controls movement. When you think move, a thought originates in the brain and travels down the spinal cord through connecting nerves called interneurons. With electrical stimulation, we apply electrodes above one of the nerves. Electricity goes into the body, causes the nerve to fire, and therefore causes the muscle to contract again.
0: Although there is no cure for paralysis and no way to restore damaged nerves, active physical therapy allows people with paralysis to restore circulation throughout their entire body.
1: I saw how my legs once again became muscular and shapely. I saw how the swelling disappeared from my ankles so that I no longer had to be as concerned about developing serious problems like blood clots. Essentially, I just felt that I looked better, I felt better, and I felt a lot better about myself. I had to worry about having health problems that come from being paralyzed a lot less.
0: Janie, a registered nurse, soon joined Dr. Petrovsky in his continuing rehabilitation efforts, first as a patient, then as a fellow researcher. Together, the two devised a system by which people with paralysis could not only keep their muscles healthy, but actually use them to walk. Dr. Petrovsky explains.
3: When she hit the push buttons, it told the processor she was wearing on her belt that she wanted to take a step with one leg or the other. The device then put electricity through a series of wires through electrically conductive clothing, like you see here, that she wore. And by wearing this, what's actually called a transcutaneous transducer garment by its manufacturer, BioStimutran, we just call it hot pants. And by wearing her hot pants, she was able to have her legs activated again so she could take steps.
0: Although FES doesn't allow walking in the usual sense, it provides a system of flexible leg bracing and computer-activated motion that simulates the walking process.
1: To be able to get back up on your feet, to look people in the eye, to have just the psychological advantage of standing up, I think is really wonderful. To be able to do little things like stand in someone's arms and dance is incredibly special.
0: While the success of any individual therapy may depend upon the cause and degree of spinal cord injury, research has shown that a person's health and motivation are key factors in the rehabilitation process. For Janie Smith, leg bracing and the FES system, though still under development, have restored an active lifestyle. 5 years after first being paralyzed, she returned to walk in the Honolulu Marathon.
4: Jerry, look what my legs can do. You have just made one of my dreams come true.
1: People that see me don't believe I'm the same person. They look at my legs. I look so normal and healthy, and I'm strong. I'm out of the, you know, I was spending time in the hospital before. was having all sorts of health problems. And now I'm strong, I'm healthy, and I'm very happy. And I'm walking just like I always knew I would.
0: Christopher Reeve, the actor best known for his portrayal of Superman, has served as a spearhead for new funding and research to treat paralysis after being paralyzed himself in a horse riding accident in 1995.
5: Now, one of the smartest things we can do about disability is to invest in research. When we put our minds to a problem, we find solutions. So many dreams at first seem impossible. And then when we summon the will, they soon become inevitable.
0: New understanding of the way nerves function and the damage caused by spinal cord injury has led to new medication and treatment. One recent advance involves the steroid drug methylprednisolone. If administered soon after injury, it can significantly reduce nerve damage, protecting sensitive membranes and helping to speed recovery.
5: We are on the way to getting millions of people around the world, millions of people around the world like me, up and out of these wheelchairs.
0: As research continues, doctors strive to learn more about the way injured nerves can continue to function. While there is hope for the future, for now, the emphasis remains on prevention. Safety is the best medicine.
6: Autism. It's been called an invisible wall. An unusual brain disorder affecting 350,000 people nationwide. Autism distorts the most basic mental functions: language, perception, reality. Autistic people live in a private world, often without speech, friends, or sometimes even a sense of their families. While the cause of the disease remains a mystery and there is no cure, new understanding is providing ways to cope with autism, offering hope for the future. Joseph Sullivan, now in his 30s, lives in a home with two other autistic men in Huntington, West Virginia. Although born with autism, Joseph, like many autistic people, seemed very advanced at an early age.
7: Well, he had quite a few words at age one and was very curious and always had a little impish smile on his face as though he was very entertained by the world. At about 18 months, I wrote in my journal, Joseph doesn't talk much anymore.
8: His behavior was very hard to manage, but I felt the reason I couldn't manage him was that I couldn't reach him. I would talk to him, and he would act as though he hadn't heard.
6: Despite being in the middle of a large, healthy family of seven children, over the years, Joseph became increasingly withdrawn, different from his brothers and sisters, sometimes lost in a private world. Joseph was diagnosed with autism. Yet Joseph is a special type of autistic person, called an autistic savant. In spite of his disorder, he has specialized abilities which seem amazing or even impossible to normal people.
7: Then we discovered that he could do simple arithmetic in his head. And it wasn't until he was about 11 or 12 that we discovered he could multiply in his head.
8: What's 585 times 235?
9: 137,475.
8: Right, okay. 315 times 640.
9: 201,600.
6: Joseph has other unusual abilities, like a skill called calendar calculation, which allows him to identify the day of the week for any date in the 20th century.
9: December 25, 1901. That is on a Wednesday.
6: And a musical gift rare even among skilled musicians, perfect pitch.
9: B minor 7. D major.
10: He has a very strong feeling for numbers and music. It's like a language for him that he responds to the way we do words.
8: Fascinating as it is, it doesn't really matter if you don't have the social skills to deal with other people and to deal with life.
6: Lacking social skills, autistic people must be taught how to function in the world outside their minds. The constant example of others helps demonstrate and reinforce appropriate behavior. Joseph has grown and learned well through the years. He's what researchers call high functioning, and his special facility with numbers allows him to work part-time each week, filing books at the Huntington Public Library.
11: My goals with Joseph have been to prepare him to work in an environment with the public so that he can make a living for himself. We have a job to do, and it's a very important job that Joseph does, because if Joseph was not here, we would have to hire someone to do that job.
6: Researchers are just beginning to unlock the range of thoughts and emotions that remain hidden behind autism's invisible wall. Experience has shown that touch can play an important role, providing comfort and reassurance. And a new field of study called facilitated communication is exploring ways to use this touch to aid in autistic expression. The technique requires a facilitator to help the autistic person type out messages on a keyboard, both by isolating the index finger and steadying the hand to assist coordination.
7: We've always said it was an expressive language disability. We were just so handicapped and not wise enough to know how to get it out. What's interesting is that the high-functioning people are not responding to facilitated communication. I know of no one in the country who's gotten a Joseph to do facilitated communication and been successful. It seems that the best candidates are the ones who have very little language.
12: It's almost as though suddenly we have a window that we never had before.
6: Successes like these are just the beginning. As research continues and technology improves, the innermost secrets of that mysterious creation, the human brain, may be ignited and brought to light.
13: As you board, please move across your car to make room for everyone, and kindly offer available seating to those needing special assistance. If you're standing, please hold on to the handrails and stay clear of the automatic doors. They will be closing in a moment. Thank you. We will be traveling to the Transportation and Ticket Center. If you are traveling to Disney's Contemporary, Polynesian, or Grand Floridian resorts, please exit this monorail. The monorail on the opposite side of this station services our resort hotels. For assistance, please ask a monorail host or hostess. If you are standing, please hold on to the handrails and stay clear of the doors. They will be closing in a moment. The monorail will depart momentarily for the Transportation and Ticket Center. Thank you. Welcome aboard the Walt Disney World Express monorail to the Transportation and Ticket Center. For those of you standing, please hold on to the handrails throughout our journey and stay clear of the doors. For the comfort of others, no smoking, please. Thank you. We hope you've enjoyed the Magic Kingdom. Within the 47 square miles of the Walt Disney World Resort, you'll discover much more entertainment and recreation for all ages. 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This shimmering musical parade features King Neptune and other creatures of the deep. Located between Disney's Grand Floridian and Polynesian resorts is Disney's Wedding Pavilion. Couples may exchange vows in a fairy tale setting, complete with the picturesque backdrop of Cinderella Castle. 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Inside the Great Ceremonial House, you can enjoy breakfast with Minnie Mouse or a unique dining experience at Ohana. Other evening entertainment includes the Polynesian Luau Dinner Show and the Neverland Club, a supervised dinner buffet for children. Ladies and gentlemen, we are approaching the Transportation and Ticket Center. This includes all sections of the Magic Kingdom car and bus parking lot. If you are traveling to Epcot, please exit here and board the monorail at the connecting monorail station. Separate bus transportation is provided to Disney's Animal Kingdom, the Disney MGM Studios, Typhoon Lagoon, and Downtown Disney, which includes the Marketplace, Pleasure Island, and the West Side. Buses also travel to Disney's Fort Wilderness Resort and Campground and Disney's Wilderness Lodge. Should you need additional assistance, a host or hostess will be happy to help you. This monorail will be returning to the Magic Kingdom. Ladies and gentlemen, if you're standing, please hold on to the handrails and stay clear of the doors until the monorail stops completely and the doors open. If this concludes your visit to the Walt Disney World Resort, we hope you've had a wonderful time and will return home safely. This is the Transportation and Ticket Center. Thank you for traveling with us. Ladies and gentlemen, please collect your belongings and watch your head and step as you exit. Please assist small children by the hand. Thank you.

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0: Okay, okay. Now. These are the most modern methods. Strap his feet down. Okay. Steady. There. All done, Mr. Jones. Good as new. Mr. Jones?
1: Next! Dr. Bitts, the next patient is ready.
2: Hello, Doctor.
0: Oh, fine. Please begin administering the laughing gas.
1: Gas on. Breathe deeply now. Open wide.
0: Flyers, nurse.
3: Flyers.
0: Thank you.
3: Flyers.
0: It's gonna be a nasty one. You're gonna have to help me with this. One. Just grab on the back. Two. Okay, now get ready, set, three. Well, isn't that a pretty picture? Now just look in the mirror. Isn't that beautiful?
4: Hey, you pulled the wrong tooth.
1: Dr. Bitts, your patient is ready. Open wide.
0: Thank you, nurse. Chisel, please.
1: Chisel, doctor.
0: Thank you.
4: No.
0: Got it. Missed it. Okay, try again. Easy. Got it. Eureka.
1: Next. Dr. Molaire, Dr. Bitts is ready to demonstrate on you. Ready? The drill is ready, Doctor.
3: Drill.
0: Laughing gas, please. Now watch closely as we bore out the cavity. More gas, if you will. Nurse, bit number seven, please.
4: Bit number seven.
0: Slippery little devil, isn't it? Oops! You look good with three nostrils. There. Voila, as they say, all done. Well, thank you for volunteering, Dr. Molaire. Hey, Dr. Molaire? Doctor?

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1: Top them all, green onion.
0: Again, the E, the new. 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
0: Okay. 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

ladies and gentlemen, the show that has the whole town cooking, the Kitchen Cabaret. 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

0: your old buddy Timon is here. 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
1: Hey, what are you doing?

everybody. Hey, Pumbaa, Timon. Am I in the right section? Yep, it's the lion section, all right. 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
1: Will a molecular compression specialist please report to Bay 2? 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
2: Hello, everyone. My name is Jane, and I'm your orientation officer. My job is to familiarize you with the process of miniaturization. You'll be traveling in our ultra-comfortable LGS-250 body probe vehicle. This ship is one of the newest in our fleet and weighs approximately 26 tons. By way of a highly sophisticated and ingenious process, not only will your ship be miniaturized, it will be beamed below the skin of a volunteer so that you will be able to view the inner workings of the human body. During this time, the ship will remain much smaller than the point of a pin and weigh less than a drop of water. When your mission is over, the ship will be returned to full size at the same exact coordinates from which it was miniaturized. In the late 20th century, NASA began its exploration of space using unmanned vehicles. In time, the space program became sophisticated enough to send men to the moon. Our program began in much the same way. Unmanned vehicles led the way, and today we have a fleet of 4 body probe shuttles sending miniaturized medical teams into the body on a daily basis. From all of us here at the center, congratulations on becoming part of our miniaturization program. We're sure that you'll be amazed by your mission into the body, and we hope that you enjoy and learn from your journey today.

0: Let's sit down. I'm tired.
1: Yeah,
2: me too.
0: What do you see in the clouds?
3: I see the face of a witch. I see a lion jumping through a hoop.

This program is dedicated to the memory of Walt Disney. In 1971, his love for America inspired the creation of the Hall of Presidents, a place to celebrate the optimism and goodwill he saw at the heart of the American story. Walt's vision was to honor the nation by honoring the American presidency.

It is 1783, and the smoke is clearing in the wake of the Revolutionary War. Over the course of 8 grinding years, General George Washington has led a force of shopkeepers, farmers, and Native American allies to victory over the greatest military power in the world. A new nation has been born, independent and free. The founders must form a national government. In 1787, through months of passionate debate, they create a written constitution. For the country's highest office, they imagine something new in the history of the world. A leader not born to power like a king or queen. A leader who has not seized power through conquest. A leader not separate from the people, but elected by the people. From among the people. We, the people. This is a new idea, an American idea. The idea of a president.

0: The people don't know exactly what a president will be, but there is little doubt who it will be. George Washington's stature and bearing have marked him as a leader. His integrity has made him a great one. Washington knows that many generals who have led successful revolutions make themselves dictators or kings. Instead, he steps down from power and retires to his home, Mount Vernon. The world takes note, and George Washington becomes the symbol of American ideals. In the first presidential election, it's Washington by a landslide. The only doubt seems to be his own. He writes, "Integrity and firmness is all I can promise. Integrity and firmness is exactly what we need." Everything he does as president will set a model for his successors. His final act may be the most important of all. After two terms, with no term limit in the Constitution, and amid overwhelming support to stay in office, he steps down once again and hands power back to the people. He wants us to speak, to elect a new president. During the early years of the Republic, we choose leaders as different as Thomas Jefferson, John Adams, and Andrew Jackson. Elections are often bitter. Each president stands at that fiery intersection where personal character meets the challenges of the times. Some call the presidency a glorious burden. Jefferson calls it a splendid misery. We, the people, must choose well. We elect 15 presidents before the course of history brings us to the edge of a crisis like no other. A nation born of freedom still permits slavery. As the country pushes west, will new states be slave or free? The question produces bitter conflict. The issue rocks the election of 1860 and brings Abraham Lincoln onto the national stage. Tall, lanky, some say uncouth, candidate from Illinois is a master of words at a time when speeches are printed in full for people to read. A house divided against itself cannot stand, he has said. With Lincoln's election, the house does indeed divide. Civil War. 11 states secede from the Union. The war becomes a defining passage in the American story. The president's own inner strength and depth of character changed the course of history. Lincoln had come up the hard way on the American frontier, desperately poor, with less than a year of formal schooling. His early years were scarred by tragedy, the death of his mother, his sister, his first love. He struggles with depression, but never loses his determination to rise above it. He once said he's driven by a desire to leave the world a little better place for having lived in it. The war rages. Lincoln fights to preserve the Union and end slavery. Neither is a sure thing. At Gettysburg, Pennsylvania, 6 months after one of the bloodiest battles of the war, the president dedicates a cemetery to the thousands of soldiers who died there, in words we can never forget.
1: Four score and 7 years ago, our fathers brought forth on this continent a new nation, conceived in liberty and dedicated to the proposition that all men are created equal. Now we are engaged in a great civil war, testing whether that nation or any nation so conceived and so dedicated can long endure. We are met on a great battlefield of that war. We have come to dedicate a portion of that field as a final resting place for those who here gave their lives that that nation might live. It is altogether fitting and proper that we should do this. But in a larger sense, we cannot dedicate, we cannot consecrate, we cannot hallow this ground. The brave men, living and dead, who struggled here, have consecrated it far above our poor power to add or detract. The world will little note, nor long remember what we say here, but it can never forget what they did here. It is for us, the living, rather, to be dedicated here to the unfinished work which they who fought here have thus far so nobly advanced. It is rather for us to be here dedicated to the great task remaining before us, that from these honored dead, we take increased devotion to that cause for which they gave the last full measure of devotion. That we here highly resolve that these dead shall not have died in vain, that this nation, under God, shall have a new birth of freedom, and the government of the people, by the people, for the people, shall not perish from the earth.
0: The blood of over 500,000 Americans is spilled in this Civil War. President Lincoln's enduring hope is to give true meaning to the sacrifices of so many, to lead us to that new birth of freedom. With the end of the war and the end of slavery, a new birth truly begins. As we roll toward the 20th century, settlers roll west on wagon wheels and railroads connect the nation coast to coast. Millions of immigrants pour in from Europe and Asia. Population doubles. Our economy triples. Our standing among nations rises. We need presidents who can lead both at home and abroad. At the same time, a young Theodore Roosevelt is retreating from New York politics and personal tragedy, the death of his wife and his mother on the same day, in the same house. In the Badlands of North Dakota, he rethinks his life and the life of his country. He returns stronger in body and spirit. His renewed energy is just what his country needs. American industry is booming, but social tensions are rising. A progressive movement is bubbling up, pushing for change, and change is needed in the working and living conditions in cities. The gap widens between rich and poor. The demand for change grows stronger. Teddy Roosevelt is a knight on a crusade. He speaks with force and vitality in clear terms that make colorful headlines at a time when mass market newspapers have become the new media. To define his foreign policy, he borrows a phrase from an African proverb: speak softly and carry a big stick. But his greatest accomplishments are made at home. He breaks up giant monopolies, protects workers' rights, and calls for a square deal for all Americans. Rich and poor, capitalist and wage earner.
2: And a square deal for every man and every woman in the United States.
0: He calls on America to be as great as the natural grandeur of its lands. Keep your eyes on the stars and your feet on the ground, he tells us.

0: The bottom fell out of the market. 12 million unemployed. The bread lines and the soup.
1: The results of the 1932 election now appear.
2: When we elect our 32nd president, it is the worst of times. The course of history and the course of one president's life again shape a turning point in our national destiny. Franklin D. Roosevelt, paralyzed by polio, knows how to restore the faith of a people paralyzed by the Great Depression.
3: I believe in practical explanations and in practical policy.
2: He has found the inner strength his countrymen now need. He speaks to us like a friend, a neighbor. His optimism is contagious. His voice perfect for the latest breakthrough medium, radio. He calls us to believe we have nothing to fear but fear itself. And we do believe.
4: Tonight's attacks on England are perhaps the most widespread of a war in the course of the day.
2: But an even greater challenge dominates his final years in office. The Second World War.
3: We must be of democracy. This is an emergency as serious as war itself.
2: We stun the world with our production. When bombs fall on U.S. troops in Pearl Harbor, he calls us to fight on the war front and sacrifice on the home front.

0: sacrifice, the more glory the triumph. So spoke America in the year 1776. So speak Americans today.
1: The world changes, the country changes. And yet, in one sense, what we need most from our presidents has never changed. A guiding vision that calls forth the best that America can be.
2: Will outer space be developed for the benefit of all mankind? Or will it become another focus for the arms race? The choice is urgent, and it is ours to make.
0: Ask not what your country can do for you, ask what you can do for your country.
3: But really, it's all of us who must overcome the crippling legacy of bigotry and injustice. And we shall overcome.
4: One of the agreements that President Sadat and Prime Minister Begin are signing tonight is entitled A Framework for Peace in the Middle East.
5: Mr. Gorbachev, tear down this wall. You have lost too much, but you have certainly not lost America.
6: I can hear you. The rest of the world hears you.
7: Loving this country requires the willingness to speak out for what is right, to shake up the status quo. That's America.
1: Our presidency is no longer just an idea. It is an idea with a proud history. Ladies and gentlemen, the presidents of the United States of America. George Washington. John Adams. Thomas Jefferson, James Madison, James Monroe, John Quincy Adams, Andrew Jackson, Martin Van Buren, William Henry Harrison, John Tyler, James K. Polk, Zachary Taylor, Millard Fillmore, Franklin Pierce, James Buchanan, Abraham Lincoln, Andrew Johnson, Ulysses S. Grant, Rutherford B. Hayes, James A. Garfield, Chester A. Arthur, Grover Cleveland, Benjamin Harrison, William McKinley, Theodore Roosevelt, William Howard Taft, Woodrow Wilson, Warren G. Harding, Calvin Coolidge, Herbert Hoover, Franklin D. Roosevelt, Harry S. Truman, Dwight D. Eisenhower, John F. Kennedy, Lyndon B. Johnson, Richard M. Nixon, Gerald R. Ford, Jimmy Carter, Ronald Reagan, George Bush, Bill Clinton, George W. Bush, Barack Obama. And now we come to the present. Once again, we place our trust in the idea of a president, as we have from the beginning.
8: My fellow citizens, no event could have filled me with greater anxieties than that notification on the 14th day of April, 1789, that you had selected me to lead our nation. But it was with the confidence of my fellow citizens that I took an oath, 35 simple words that have been repeated by every American president throughout history.
9: I, Donald John Trump, do solemnly swear that I will faithfully execute the office of President of the United States and will, to the best of my ability, preserve, protect, and defend the Constitution of the United States. So help me God. From the beginning, America has been a nation defined by its people. At our founding, it was the American people who rose up to defend our freedoms and win our independence. It is why our founders began our great Constitution with three very simple words: we, the people. Since that moment, each generation of Americans has taken its place in the defense of our freedom, our flag, and our nation under God. These are the achievements of the American spirit, the spirit of a people who fought and died to bring the blessings of liberty to all our people. Above all, to be American is to be an optimist, to believe that we can always do better, and that the best days of our great nation are still ahead of us. It's a privilege to serve as the President of the United States, to stand here among so many great leaders of our past, and to work on behalf of the American people.
1: The presidency of the United States is a role unique in the world, an office entrusted to each president by us, we the people. Therein lies the genius of that new idea, now over 200 years old. A new idea our presidents have turned into a great American idea again and again.

Hi, everyone. Welcome aboard the Walt Disney World Express monorail. We're now embarking on a scenic journey over the highway in the sky. We'll be traveling nonstop directly to the Magic Kingdom, so we ask that you remain seated at all times, and no smoking, please. And now, ladies and gentlemen, we're entering the Vacation Kingdom of the World. Today, you'll be seeing what we call Phase

0: 1, which stretches more than 3 miles east to west and 2 miles north to south. But that's just the beginning. We have many exciting plans for the future. Walt Disney World covers 43 square miles. That's about twice the size of the island of Manhattan. Out on the Seven Seas Lagoon and Bay Lake, you can see some of the boating and water sports activities. 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Incidentally, you can take the World Cruise over both the lake and lagoon aboard old-fashioned side-wheel steamships. You'll find them docked at the Magic Kingdom entrance. Just ahead is one of the real wonders of our world, the exciting Contemporary Resort. In a few seconds, we'll be passing directly through the center of the Contemporary's Tower Building for a look at the spectacular Grand Canyon Concourse. As we ride through the Grand Canyon Concourse, you can see one of the largest ceramic murals ever created. It's 9 stories high, and it's made up of 18,000 hand-painted tiles. Elevators running through the center will carry you high above to the top of the World Restaurant, where famous stars entertain. You can see many of the guest rooms high in the sloping walls overlooking the restaurant terrace and shopping plaza below. In addition to the Towers building, the Contemporary Resort also features lakeside living. Additional guest rooms are located right on the shores of beautiful Bay Lake. You're invited to return to the Contemporary Resort anytime by simply taking one of the local monorail trains from the Magic Kingdom. They'll drop you off right at the Grand Canyon Concourse station. Here's a special program note while you're visiting. Out on the Seven Seas Lagoon, our exciting new water ski spectacular will be taking place throughout the day. Information and tickets are available right near the Magic Kingdom station. We're now on the final leg of our journey over the highway in the sky. Just ahead, you can see the beautiful Cinderella Castle, with its spires rising nearly 200 feet high. The Magic Kingdom is made up of 6 special theme lands: Adventureland, Frontierland, Liberty Square, Fantasyland, Tomorrowland, and Main Street USA. The steam railroad at the entrance will take you on a grand circle trip around the entire Magic Kingdom for a glimpse into each land. And now, as we approach the station, please check for all your personal belongings and remain seated until the train comes to a complete stop. We ask that everyone disembark at this point. The doors will open automatically to the right of the train. When you leave, please lower your head and watch your step. Thank you for joining us on the Walt Disney World Monorail, and I hope you have a pleasant stay in the Magic Kingdom. Again, may we ask that everyone disembark at this station.
1: 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Coming up fast in January, it's the Indy 200 at the Walt Disney World Speedway, with the world's best drivers pitted against each other in a supercharged 200-mile race. 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
2: Ladies and gentlemen, boys and girls, in the 1960s, a sound was created that had a monumental impact on our musical landscape. Today, we're proud to bring that music back to life. 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

0: show, You're the British Invasion. Very glad you're with us. As you can see, we're doing some songs from the Abbey Road LP, and we're also going to be doing songs from the White Album and Let It Be. So the next one, yes, thank you. Let's hear it for Let It Be. That's a great album. That's the last one we did. And so let's do a song from Let It Be. This one about a girl named Loretta. Sweet Loretta.
1: Sweet Loretta Martin thought she was a cleaner.

JoJo. Thank you, everyone. Thanks very much indeed. All right, the next thing we're going to do, we need your help on. We're going to ask anybody out there. Is there anybody out there at all today celebrating their birthday with us? Let's hear it. There's somebody in the middle. And I heard, Timmy, it's your birthday today. Congratulations, good boy. All right, we got the birthdays today. Congratulations, guys. And how about the rest of the week? Anybody with a birthday this whole week? Let's hear it. Huh? This whole month, let's hear it.

0: Number nine.
1: 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And it's a great George Harrison song from the Abbey.

0: Linda for Leo. You know, we've had a wonderful time playing for you today. We hope you've had a wonderful time listening to us as well.
1: Absolutely.
0: Thank you. We're going to leave you today. We'll be back tomorrow. Same bat time, same bat channel. 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
0: How far can you go?
2: My dad says it's not safe, but if you guys are gonna go...
3: Nemo, no! You can't be anywhere near here.
2: I wasn't gonna.
3: You're not ready. I was right. We'll try school again next year.
2: But Dad...
3: You know that you can't swim well.
2: I can't.
3: You can't. Now come along. You think that you can do these things, but you are wrong.
2: I hate you.
3: Nemo, what are you doing? You get back here.

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It's gone! It's gone! No, no, no, no! It can't be gone! Please! No!

Ahoy, shipmates! You have just set sail aboard the proud Columbia, an exact replica of the first American vessel to completely circle the globe. Forward amidships is the hatchway leading below decks, where you may see how sailors of the 1790s lived and worked while on the open sea. The original Columbia, a 10-gun, three-masted ship of 212 ton, left Boston Harbor on her maiden voyage in September 1787. She sailed to the Pacific Northwest, Hawaii, China, and continued around the world, returning to Boston town almost 3 years later. Journey with us now, just as our hardy forefathers did in the days of wooden ships and iron men. On her maiden voyage around the globe, carrying the flag of young America, the Columbia sailed around Cape Horn and turned north, skirting the shores of the Pacific. Finding shelter in a northwest cove, she passed over a great sandbar and into a mighty uncharted river. Captain Gray and his crew were seeking valuable furs trapped by friendly Indians. The ship carried a large supply of iron chisels and other tools to use in trade for the furs. Yes, there were Indians in just such villages. The crew of the Columbia found friendly red men eager to barter with the white man. Their trade practices helped to open up the great Northwestern Territory and eventually bind this huge section to the growing United States. And the mighty Columbia River was named for the original counterpart of this vessel, on which you are now sailing. From the Indian villages along the river, the Columbia then made sail across the vast Pacific to the Hawaiian Islands and on to China. There they traded sea otter skins for Oriental silks, teas, and rare goods. Then the long haul around the African Cape, sailing the wild winds of the Atlantic and home to Boston town, where in August of 1790, the Columbia dropped anchor, the first vessel to carry the stars and stripes around the world.

Hey, everybody. These kids have the right idea. As your relaxation host, it gives me great pleasure to introduce you to Downtown Disney. Shops, rock, hip-hop, it's all here at Downtown Disney. Magic Masters, check this out. They taught me this. You name it, place here, baby. You know, they call this a city of choices and a metropolis of fun. I just call it my kind of town. Let's go. West Side. This is everything you need to have a good time all in one place. Downtown Disney is loaded with over 70 unique shops and restaurants. A lot of them are one of a kind, and some of them are some pretty big names you're going to recognize right off the bat. They kind of missed on the likeness, but that is definitely my hat. It's adult time. Let's go. You gotta love a sign that just says club. That's where I'm headed. And when you're ready to dance the night away, head to Pleasure Island. A bunch of great clubs all in one spot. The perfect spot for shaking your change maker to the wee hours of the night. Here's to, I don't know, me?

0: 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Disney Quest Indoor Interactive Theme Park.
1: There'll be pirates on this.
0: It's got the latest video games, got simulators, all the stuff that Luke's into. But in my day, I played a mean pinball. So I told him we hit it together. Let's roll.
2: You're going down, Dave.
0: It is my bench. Back off. My bench.
2: That's my bench, Dave.
0: Going down. Right now. Oh, you want a piece of me? Whoa! Kids, they don't know how to drive. You're pushing me. You're pushing me.
3: Yeah, you can even design your own roller coaster.
0: Make it a walk in the park or a nightmare on rails.
3: And then ride it.
2: Let's go.
0: Five, baby.
2: Dave.
0: No, dude. It's pretty tame, though, right?
2: Oh, it's fine.
0: All right, man. Blast off. Yeah.
2: Whoa. Whoa. Okay.
0: All right. Normally, they start slow with the chain.
2: Oh, my God.
0: Yeah! This is the one! Luke, you lied, man!
2: That was on the hook.
0: No, it's off the hook. Off?
2: It's off the hook?
0: Off the hook.
2: Oh.
0: Okay, so here's something people never expect to see when they come to Orlando. A Cirque du Soleil show. This one's called La Nuba, and it's absolutely one of the coolest, most amazing things you'll ever see. Oh, and all the Cirque du Soleil shows, they're different. So they all have different names. And La Nuba is exclusive to the Walt Disney World Resort. So if you're down here, you really won't want to miss it.

0: told you there was another sign to Disney.
1: Welcome, foolish mortals, to the Haunted Mansion. I am your host, your ghost host. Kindly step all the way in, please, and make room for everyone. There's no turning back now. Our tour begins here in this gallery, where you see paintings of some of our guests as they appeared in their corruptible mortal state. Your cadaverous pallor betrays an aura of foreboding, almost as though you sense a disquieting metamorphosis. Is this haunted room actually stretching? Or is it your imagination? And consider this dismaying observation. This chamber has no windows and no doors. Which offers you this chilling challenge to find a way out. Of course, there's always my way.

0: Oh, I didn't mean to frighten you prematurely. The real chills come later. Now, as they say, look alive, and we'll continue our little tour. And let's all stay together, please. There are several prominent ghosts who have retired here from creepy old crypts all over the world. Actually, we have 999 happy haunts here. But there's room for 1,000. Any volunteers? If you insist on lagging behind, you may not need to volunteer. The carriage that will carry you into the moldering sanctum of the spirit world will accommodate you and one or two loved ones. Kindly watch your step as you board, please. We spirits haunt our best in gloomy darkness, so remember, no flash pictures, please. And now, a carriage approaches to take you into the boundless realm of the supernatural. Take your loved ones by the hand, please, and kindly watch your step. Oh, yes, and no flash pictures, please. We spirits are frightfully sensitive to bright lights.
1: Professor Brainer. Attention, Professor Philip Brainer. Your brother is being unauthorized access to the Dream Lab. Its oozing is affecting the snoozing. Please report to the Dream Lab. Quietly.

0: I wish I never had to leave this magical place.
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0: Starlight, star bright, first star I see tonight, I wish I may, I wish I might have the wish I wish tonight.

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world in perfect harmony with all its living things. 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
1: Okay, pretty good, pretty good. 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
4: 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Would you like to hear it?
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1: Now, see, folks, that's what this show here is all about, recording and reproducing sound. And this is where it all takes place, on the Foley stage. It's named after one of the pioneers of our business, Jack Foley. Now, in just a few moments, these four folks are going to use these props to create some spine-tingling sound effects for an old-fashioned haunted house thriller starring Chevy Chase as Mr. Lucky, Martin Short as Simon Weir, and our hand-picked team of Foley artists. Now, the first time you see the film, you're going to hear its original soundtrack, and I want you folks to pay close attention to every sound you hear, because afterwards, these four are going to duplicate every one of them for you, and they're going to use these original props designed and built by Disney sound effects wizard Jimmy McDonald. Okay, let's take a look at the film.

place.

0: my card? Okay. Now, folks, we originally put over 100 sound effects in that short film, believe it or not. Now it's their turn. So, let's meet our team of Foley artists. At station number one, we have Sue. Okay, Sue. Sue is responsible for the sounds of the rain. A gentle push. Thunder. A gentle shake. Chandelier crash. Crackling fire in the fireplace. Sliding peephole. Inside door knock. 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And sliding library doors. You ready, Sue? Okay, stand over next to your rain and let's move to station number two, where we have
1: Ken.
0: Ken, they're out here. Turn around this way, buddy. There you go. Ken's manning our electronic console, folks. Listen to this. Now then, as you can see, folks, these sounds here are all electronically reproduced, and you're not going to hear them during the recording process. However, if Ken does his job correctly, you are going to hear something during the final playback. Now, as if that isn't enough responsibility we've placed on his shoulders, folks, today Ken is also going to recreate for you the voice of the evil, sinister Simon Weir, Martin Short's character in the film. As a matter of fact, Ken is very excited now, folks, about giving all of you a preview of that evil, sinister growl. Who built that terror, folks? Yeah, come on, clap for Ken. All right, Ken, face your mic nice and close. And here we go to station number three, where we have
2: Mike.
0: Okay, Mike. Now, folks, Mike's in our Foley pit, which consists of four different walking surfaces. We have cement, marble, wood, and gravel. Now, Mike, all you have to do is follow in the actor's footsteps, literally. When they take a step, you take a step. And when Simon closes a book, strikes a match, a bat flies by, or Mr. Lucky falls, you got that too, okay? All right, climbing that cement, that's where you start, Mike. And here we move to station number four, where we have
3: Raylene.
0: Raylene, I hate to tell you this, but you were in the busiest station of this film, so get ready to work, okay? Now, you are responsible for the fierce wind, the rotating bookcase, the squeaking gate, the squeaking door, the umbrella, and Simon's foot, the grandfather clock and his chimes, three taps on a dog's head, tap being pulled from Simon's foot, and a flutter of papers after that bookcase explodes. Got it, Raylene?
3: Yep.
0: Okay. All right, now, folks, I need your help, too. We're going to add a line of dialogue to this film. When I hold up this cue card, I want every one of you to shout as loud as you can, look out. Here we go. Ready? One, two, three. Okay, good. You got the part. All right, here we go. Sue, stand by your rain and thunder, Raylene, get ready with wind. Then move to the squeaky gate, then immediately right back to the wind. Mike, start on the cement, walk into the gravel, step up to the wood, your front porch, grunt, grab, grunt, Ken, and don't forget your buttons. Here we go. Quiet on the set.

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0: Have a seat, Foley artists. 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Relax, relax. How they sound in there, Ken?
2: They sounded great.
0: I'll tell you what, folks. We're going to let you be the judge here. We're going to play back this film one last time, but this time with its brand new soundtrack laid in. And remember, all the sound effects that you are about to hear were created entirely by this talented team of Foley artists. 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
1: Let's hear for our talented team of Foley artists.
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And now, ladies and gentlemen, please take your packages, coats, hats, and purses, and spring up out of your seats. America's most exciting new city is straight ahead, through the doorway and up the moving ramp. On the second floor, mother and father from our theater show will join you to tell you all about Progress City. So please keep moving. Don't stand in the way of progress.

0: Well, folks, there's real progress. You can see why we call it
1: Progress City. And if you will all keep moving, there'll be lots of room for everyone to see.
0: Every time it seems we've gone about as far as we can, there's a new springtime of progress. Now our whole community goes to work at the click of a switch. There's a great big beautiful tomorrow. Looks like tomorrow is already here.
1: Everything you see in Progress City is possible today in any city, even where you live. We have all the latest all-electric ideas to help cities look better and to make them better places to live and work in.
0: Take our transportation. It's a coordinated electric system.
1: I just love getting around in my own little transporter.
0: And we have other electric vehicles. In fact, the heart of Progress City's transportation is our rapid transit system that's controlled by computers. I get to work in half the time on a high-speed electric train. Sure beats traffic jams. Take it easy, sport. He's complaining because electric vehicles are so quiet.
1: Going shopping is simply a breeze, too. And getting there is only half the fun. Today, our whole downtown is completely enclosed. Whatever the weather is outside, it's always dry and comfortable inside.
0: General Electric calls it a climate-controlled environment, but Mother calls it
1: a sparkling jewel.
0: Yes, sir. Things like brighter streetlights have brought new safety to our suburbs and new life to our business areas because...
1: Because it's not a chore to go downtown anymore.
0: Just what I was going to say, dear.
1: Now, far off to your right, we have a welcome neighbor that contributes so much to making Progress City a better place to live in.
0: Mother's talking about our GE nuclear power plant. Not only is it clean and safe, but it helps our local utility keep the cost of electricity low. Next door is an industrial park which really looks more like...
1: Like an attractive city park, thanks to beautiful lighting and landscaping.
0: And speaking of parks, outdoor lighting has added hours to our recreation time. We have night-lighted stadiums, ball fields, golf courses. We even have our own amusement park.
1: It's not exactly Disneyland, but it is clean and bright and lots of fun.

0: Mother, it's time for Grandma and Grandpa to take off.
1: That could be their jet now, dear.
0: Look at it go. And imagine how fast air travel will be when the SSTs arrive. Maybe then...
1: Maybe then we'll do the traveling.
0: Now calm down, sport. We'll always come back to Progress City. And we hope you folks will come back too. But right now, it's time to go. Remember...
1: Everything you've seen here in our all-electric city is really possible today.
0: So if you know any cities looking for a new springtime of progress, tell them about General Electric's Progress City. Thanks for joining us.
2: Ladies and gentlemen, please move toward your left so that the next audience may enter. 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

0: Hello, everyone. Welcome aboard the Disneyland Railroad. We are now beginning a grand circle tour around the Magic Kingdom. We'll be stopping at Frontierland and Tomorrowland before reaching the exciting climax of our trip, a journey across the rim of the Grand Canyon and into the spectacular primeval world. Please remain seated throughout our trip, keeping your hands and legs safely inside the train. And no smoking, please. You're riding aboard one of four genuine steam-powered trains of the Disneyland Railroad. The forerunners of our trains were the celebrated pioneers of the rail that spanned our growing nation before the turn of the century. Now, don't be surprised if you hear the roar of a lion or the trumpet of a wild bull elephant, because we're riding through the jungles of Adventureland, one of seven themed lands here at Disneyland. Just past the tunnel up ahead is our first stop, Frontierland Station, gateway to the Old West. To the right of the station is New Orleans Square, which embraces the charm and elegance of old New Orleans as it was a century ago. If you'll be disembarking at Frontierland Station, please remain seated until our train comes to a complete stop. This is Frontierland and New Orleans Square. Frontierland Station. To those of you who have just joined us, welcome aboard. Please remain seated while the train is moving, and kindly keep your hands and arms inside the car. And no smoking, please. As we emerge from the tunnel, we'll be entering Bear Country, home of the Country Bear Jamboree. This wild and woolly musical review stars the irrepressible Big Al and that swingin' Teddy Barra. If you haven't seen this lively troupe, you haven't explored the whole frontier. In fact, you've barely got started. We're traveling alongside the rivers of America and heading into the true backwoods, back in time to the frontier as it was nearly a century ago. Life out here on the frontier was filled with challenges and hardships. The early settlers not only had to battle nature to survive, they also had to contend with river pirates and other outlaws. There across the river is proof. A settler's cabin is on fire. As we move further into the wilderness, keep an eye out for moose, elk, and deer along the water's edge. Walt Disney once said that Disneyland would never be completed as long as there is imagination left in the world. Well, imagination has gone to work again in the happiest land of all, the new Fantasyland. We're riding along the outskirts of that fairy tale village where you can enjoy new adventures with Peter Pan, Snow White, Mr. Toad, Pinocchio, and other favorite Disney characters. Just ahead is the enchanting home of It's a Small World, Walt Disney's salute to children around the globe. Here, happy children sing, dance, and celebrate the common bonds of people everywhere. In front of this colorful attraction are the topiary gardens, where plants grow in the shapes of some rather unusual animals. In the distance is the ice-capped Matterhorn Mountain. We're now leaving the land of fantasy and entering the world of the future, Tomorrowland. Throughout the years, Disneyland has showcased numerous innovations in entertainment and in transportation as well. For example, the first daily operating monorail system in the Western Hemisphere was introduced at Disneyland. Today, a third-generation monorail system glides above the Magic Kingdom, taking guests along a scenic 2.5-mile journey between Tomorrowland and the Disneyland Hotel. Winding above the roadways of the Autopia is the People Mover, another Disney-developed transportation system introduced right here in Tomorrowland. In 1981, a third-generation Wedway People Mover opened at Houston Intercontinental Airport. One day, a system like this may serve you in your own hometown. We're now approaching the Tomorrowland Station. After a brief stop, we'll travel through the Grand Canyon and then go back through eons of time to our primeval world. Please remain seated until the train comes to a complete stop. This is Tomorrowland, Tomorrowland Station. To those of you joining us here, welcome aboard the Disneyland Railroad. Please remain seated while the train is moving, keeping your hands and arms inside the car. And no smoking, please. We're now about to travel along the rim of the Grand Canyon. All the animals, trees, and birds you will see are typical of those actually found there. Our train will then carry us back millions of years in time, back to a day when mighty dinosaurs ruled the swamps and marshes of the fantastic primeval world. And now, the Grand Canyon. That's the spectacular Grand Canyon as we know it today. But it wasn't always that way. In fact, millions of years ago, warm primeval seas covered the region we call the Grand Canyon. Strange creatures crawled from the seas, and later, giant animals roamed over the swamps and marshes. Our ancestors never heard the sounds we're about to hear, nor saw the sights of this fantastic primeval world. We're now approaching the Main Street Station. If you are disembarking here, please remain seated until we come to a complete stop. Then kindly gather your belongings and step carefully from the train. Thank you for traveling with us aboard the Disneyland Railroad, and we hope you have a wonderful visit here at the Magic Kingdom. This is Main Street, Main Street Station, Disneyland, USA.
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1: 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Engine room, reverse 1/4. Bowman, cast off bow line.
2: Aye, aye, sir. Bow line away.
1: 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Sound last bell. 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

0: 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Engine room ahead 3/4. Stand by. Steady as she goes. Captain?
1: Welcome aboard the Liberty Bell. I'm your captain, Horace Bixby. And my pilot with me here on the Texas deck is a young cub that goes by the name of Sam Clemens. He's marking his 100th voyage down the river today, but nary a calamity on his watch, so far. Sam knows this river like his own backyard. Sam, tell our guest everything you know about this river.
2: Well, now, I always figure it is better to keep your mouth shut and appear stupid than to open it and remove all doubt. But I will tell you this. I love this river more than anything else. I love this river, even from the time I was a toddler back in Missouri. Before we get too much further out of port, I think I should mention that you best not be sitting on those handrails. They're the only thing between you and the river, and the river don't always take kindly to uninvited guests. We've also had reports of river pirates operating in the vicinity, so I wouldn't lean out beyond those rails for that reason either. Now, for those of you on the port side, that river town we're passing is frontier land. A few years back, it was no more than a boom town carved out of the wilderness by a handful of settlers looking to start a new life. Today, gentility and decorum are running rampant. Oh, it still has its share of footloose trappers, keelboaters, prospectors, and an Indian or two, but mostly it's flush times and well on its way to becoming a fine big city. Most of the walkways are now made out of wood instead of mud, and the Diamond Horseshoe Saloon now features a musical review along with its other delightful forms of entertainment. Frontierland reminds me some of my own hometown, Hannibal. It takes me back to when I was a barefoot boy growing up alongside the riverbanks. You know, it seems to me that when I was younger, I could remember everything, whether it happened or not. But as I grow older, I seem to remember only the things that never happened at all. See that peak just beyond the outskirts of Frontierland? That's Chickapin Hill, or at least it used to be. Dam burst a few years back, and folks been calling it Splash Mountain ever since. Some have even taken to riding hollowed-out logs over the big falls. Seems far-fetched, I know, but it's the truth. All my life, it seems I never could tell a lie that anybody would doubt, nor a truth that anybody would believe. But believe me when I tell you, truth is the most valuable thing we have, so I make sure I only use it with economy. That island over across the way, on the starboard side, was my stomping ground when I was young. Exceedingly young. Marvelously young. Young by hundreds of years. Younger than I will ever be again. It's called Tom Sawyer's Island, and is named for a friend from my boyhood. Even today, the only way you can get there is by raft. Old Man Harper's grain mill is there, back in the woods just off Tom's Landing. And that's Muff Potter's pond and his windmill. We almost hanged Muff once. And there's Huck's Landing. I always did like Huck. He could swear just wonderfully. He and Tom and I spent most of our wild and reckless youth exploring that island. Lots of caves, lots of adventure, if you know where to look. And we all knew where to look. That Superstition Bridge, it connects the big island to the little one. And if you follow the wilderness trail there, it'll lead you right up to the gates of Fort Langhorne. It's the last trading outpost before we head into Indian country. Look off to the port side there. Every now and then, the water under that crest of rock comes to a natural boil and spurts out all over the place like a tea kettle left on the fire too long. The Indians around here used to tell me these geysers were actually unfriendly spirits, upset by uninvited trespassers traipsing all over their sacred hunting ground. Be that as it may, that's Big Thunder Mountain poking up in the sky over there. The Indians named it that because of the sound the falls used to make when the big rains came. Then the miners and prospectors and get-rich-quick speculators showed up, and the name stuck because of the sound of blasting powder going off every few minutes. There's not so much blasting these days, just ghost stories about a runaway mine train loaded down with simple-hearted, terror-filled folks like you.
0: Captain, there's trouble off starboard deck. Settler's cabin's aflame. Deck watch, stand alert.
3: Aye, aye, sir.
0: Crew, stand ready.
1: Well, Sam, looks like the reports of river pirates.
3: turns out this way are true. Well, you can see for yourself what low-down, no-good, mangy varmints they are. Well, I haven't heard of them attacking any river boats, but a few keelboats have had running through them. Not much we can do now except to leave word at the next port that trouble's still stirring out this way.
2: Yes, sir. Well, I'll be. Look who's drifted out of the bayou. Off to port, Captain. It's Beacon Joe.
3: Old Beacon's been marking this river for longer than I can remember. Every time the river cuts a new channel, Old Beacon puts out a marker to let us know whether it's safe to travel or not. However, Sam here has been bragging that if push came to shove, he could navigate the Liberty Bell on a heavy dew. Isn't that so, Sam?
2: Well, I was born humble, Captain, but mostly it's worn off. Captain, Indian Village to port.
3: Now that's something you don't see much out this way. That's an Algonquin Indian village. Looks to be from the Powhatan tribe. Usually they stay further east. I've seen Seminole and Miami this far west, and of course Shoshone, Blackfeet, and Crow, but I've never seen Algonquins out here.
2: Lots of game out this way. I've seen moose and deer and plenty of other critters along the shoreline.
3: Could be why the Powhatans are out this far. You know, just following the food trail. That other village off to port has been here a while. Most of the Indians along the river don't quite know what to make of our steamboat. They call it Penelor, which means fire canoe, because of the smoke and sparks pouring out of our topstack. The first time we passed this way, they thought it was the return of one of their heavenly messengers. They said our riverboat was a comet of the sun. Just beyond the village, up that hill, is their sacred burial ground. And those who fall in battle are placed atop the traditional bed of death. After nightfall, they'll return to mourn the great warriors who brought honor to the tribe.
2: Attention deck watch. Shoals to port and starboard. Engine room, steady on.
3: We're entering shallow water, but there's no cause for worry. Sam knows every shoal and shallow, every snag and sandbar in this part of the river, and he'll navigate us through to safe water. You wouldn't steer us wrong, would you, Sam?
2: I believe we ought never to do wrong, Captain, especially when others are looking. Leadsman, sing out.
4: By the mark.

0: way before know that the water can get fairly shallow along this stretch of the river. The leadsmen call out the depth. Each mark is a fathom or 6 feet. Mark 20 is 2 fathoms, and for us that means safe water.
1: Captain, we're passing Cutthroat Corner. Attention deck crew, stay alert. If there's river pirates out here, this is where they'll most likely be. Yep, I can hear them from here. But from all the commotion, it sounds like their interests lie elsewhere. If you folks on deck look past the trees on the island, that's Fort Langhorne. Most of these old forts started out as trading posts. Then as settlers started heading west, the army came in and took them over. My feeling is, these days, there's a lot less frontier and a lot more civilization than is truly necessary. Liegeman, give me a depth reading. Sing out!
2: By the mark!

0: You see that brick mansion back over yonder there in the woods? I've heard folks hereabouts say it's haunted. They say it was built on sacred Indian burial grounds, so now it's filled with spirits. If you ask me, I'd say the ones telling those tales are the ones filled with spirits. If you want proof, just ask them. They got it. About 100 proof, I reckon. And whatever you do, don't strike any matches if they aim to breathe in your direction, or you won't just be seeing ghosts, you'll be joining them. We're approaching Liberty Square, which is home port for us. We'll be putting into dock shortly, so those of you on the upper two decks might be of a mind to collect all your parcels and head to the lower deck. If you got youngins, you'll want to take them in hand before they get out of hand. On behalf of the captain, myself, and the crew, thanks for plying the waterways with us, and I hope I see you next time round the river bend.
1: Thanks, Sam, and thank you, everyone, for traveling the rivers of America with us today.
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Howdy, folks. Please keep your hands, arms, and legs inside the train and remain seated at all times. Now then, hang on to them hats and glasses, 'cause this here's the wildest ride in the wilderness.

0: Krista. Welcome to the Walt Disney World Top 7 Must-Sees. I'm here at Walt Disney World Resorts in Florida with 4 theme parks, 2 water parks, entertainment, and recreation. It's Goofy. I just love a man with a sense of humor. Look, it's Chip and Dale! But today, we're going to call out the most magical of the magic, the most thrilling of the thrills, to give you the top 7 best things to do at Walt Disney World.
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is at the Downtown Disney West Side, where you'll find number 7, the Cirque du Soleil show, La Nuba. Now, all the Cirque du Soleil shows are different. That's why they all have different names. And the La Nuba show is exclusive to the Walt Disney World Resort, so you can't see it anywhere else. So no matter what your age, if you're up for a big, fat chunk of absolute eye, ear, and imagination candy, then grab some tickets to see our number 7, the Cirque du Soleil show, La Nuba.

Vacation World part of Walt Disney World. And while it's home to 5 championship golf courses, 2 of which are on the PGA Tour, believe it or not, this is not where we find number 6. So grab your bathing suit, grab your sunscreen, and as much of your guts and glory as you can fit into a beach bag, and let's hit the Disney water parks.

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Another big hit at Disney's Typhoon Lagoon is Shark Reef. They call it that because you swim with sharks. It's absolutely beautiful down here. The coral, the fish, the stingrays, and yes, even the sharks.

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0: Okay. I'm going to ride this bad boy. Love it, woo! 60 miles per hour is about the speed they say you reach when you are ripping down this thing. All right, let's do it! Are included free with admission.
1: When we come back, the number 5 must-see attraction at Walt Disney World.
0: There's a lot of ways you can see Walt Disney World. Let's talk tickets. The big news is how easy Disney's made it to do what you want. How? 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I'm Krissa, and reveal number 5, we're here at the place where show business takes center stage. 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Welcome to New York.
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2: We're torn between the Beauty and the Beast show.
0: Right,
2: because that's my favorite.
0: That's good.
2: Oh, that when Belle. He turns into the handsome.
0: Belle.
2: My knees go
0: weak. I know.
4: She's like my hero.
2: Yeah.
0: The Disney MGM Studios is a great place to catch a Broadway-style classic like Beauty and the Beast, or see the incredible nighttime spectacular Fantasmic, where Sorcerer Mickey battles it out with the evil villains of Disney past. If you're looking for number 5, you've got to hit Playhouse Disney Live on stage. It's a super fun show where kids get to sing and dance with all their favorite characters from the Disney Channel, like Jim Henson's Bear in the Big Blue House, Roly Poly Oly, and Stanley. Move it on. We got to go. We got to find them. Characters, let's go. I'm looking for Goofy. Do you think he'd like me more if I wore this? I'm gonna blush again. That is so cute! Muppets, Star Tours, Muppets, Star Tours. I don't know. Star Tours, let's go. I love Ewoks. Indiana Jones. He's cute. You know, while you're at the studios, you're a stone's throw away from a couple of the biggest thrills this side of Neverland. So let's go check them out. This is the Twilight Zone Tower of Terror. It takes you 13 stories up and then drops you faster than the speed of gravity. And to make things even worse, this thing now serves up random ride sequences, so you never know what you're gonna get. And this thing Davies called the Rock and Roller Coaster starring Aerosmith. The launch alone is a thrill ride in itself. 0 to 60 in 2.8 seconds. While we're talking about thrill rides, let's get over to the Magic Kingdom Park and meet our number four. Welcome to Magic Kingdom Park. Magic Kingdom is the heart of the Disney experience for kids of

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The Mountains of Magic Kingdom. Big Thunder Mountain, Splash Mountain, and Space Mountain. And you guessed it, I'm gonna hit them all.

You've got all the classic attractions at the Magic Kingdom, too, while you're here. From the Haunted Mansion, it's a small world.

0: Don't go away. The number 3 must-see attraction at the Walt Disney World Resort when we return. We now return to the top 7 must-see attractions at Walt Disney World Resort.
1: Hello, everyone. I'm your host, Krista, and welcome back to the top 7 must-sees at Walt Disney World. And before we continue with our countdown, let's take a quick look at what we've seen so far. Number 7 was the Cirque du Soleil show La Nuba at the downtown Disney West Side. Number 6 was the water-powered wedging machine called Summit Plummet at Disney's Blizzard Beach Water Park. For number 5, we went to the Disney MGM Studios to see Playhouse Disney live on stage. And number 4 was a triple mountain whammy with Splash, Big Thunder, and Space Mountains at the Magic Kingdom Park. On with our countdown. Number 3 on our countdown also lives at the Magic Kingdom Park. You know, when most people think about the Magic Kingdom, they think about classic Disney experiences. And while that's true, there's some great recent additions. Like Buzz Lightyear's Space Ranger Spin, inspired by Disney's presentation of the Pixar film Toy Story, and Cinderella's Surprise Celebration. Both are huge little kid pleasers. But brand new to the Magic Kingdom Park is number 3 on our countdown. And it also goes by another number, 626, as in experiment 626, a.k.a. Stitch. And I'm not talking about the nice, lovable, family Stitch that he became down here on Earth. I'm talking about the naughty, boogery, burpy, mayhem-causing Stitch from outer space. And the Galactic Federation needs your help. They can't handle the situation. Pretty much, they've passed the buck to you. It's now your job to guard him. But where is he? Is he on top of you? Is he behind you, playing with your hair? Is he spitting at you from across the room? Oh, it's gross, but it's good. So check out the Loogie Hawken Ultimate Mischief Maker in his very own attraction. Number 3, Stitch's Great Escape. Ladies and gentlemen, boys and girls, drum roll, please. Give it up for Mickey's Philhar Magic. What is Mickey's Philhar Magic? How about Mickey Mouse, Donald Duck, and a cacophony of other Disney characters, all animated in a 3D realm for the first time ever? And to top it off, you get to see it all on the largest seamless projection screen in the world. Talk about taking 3D to new heights and wins. So come get completely surrounded by and immersed in the absolutely enchanting Mickey's Philhar Magic. Now wait, don't go running out of the Magic Kingdom just yet, because when the sun sets, the sky comes alive to another experience. Introducing Wishes. Wishes is the biggest, baddest, most fantastic, eye-popping, mind-blowing fireworks show in Disney history, and it's the ultimate end to any Disney day. The whole show is set to a classic Disney soundtrack and narrated by Jiminy Cricket himself. This story in the sky is one of the best blasts of Disney magic to date.
0: Don't go away. When we come back, the number 2 must-see attraction at Walt Disney World Resort.
1: Here's a little tip I'm sure you'll love. The Extra Magic Hours benefit. Sounds pretty cool, right? But what is it? Well, first of all, it's something you get because you're staying in this hotel. Each day, one of the Disney theme parks opens up an hour early or stays open up to an extra 3 hours in the evening so that you can enjoy select attractions. It's a lot like having the place to yourself, or at least more to yourself, and typically, it's a different theme park each day. So that's a lot of extra magic, huh? 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
1: Welcome back to the top 7 must-sees at the Walt Disney World Resort, everybody. I'm your host, Krista. Number 2 on our countdown lives in a pretty wild place, Disney's Animal Kingdom Park. Cute animals! Cute animals! Now, I know what you're thinking. Disney did a zoo, right? clear from the case. In fact, they have a saying down here. Disney's Animal Kingdom is many things, but there's one thing it's not. It's not a zoo. Not a zoo. Get it? Not a zoo. Not a zoo. So what is it? Well, it's a little bit Africa, a little bit Asia, a little bit Broadway, and a pinch of prehistoric, all with a big scoop of the imagination of Disney gone wild. Of life, you'll find the hilarious 3D spectacular It's Tough to Be a Bug. Blink and Hopper from Disney's presentation of a Pixar film, A Bug's Life, and a cast of creepy crawling critters gets you screaming with laughter.
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1: And back in Dinoland, USA, you've got to check out Dinosaur, where you blast back in time to save the last dinosaur from extinction. Pretty wild stuff. Oh, and Festival of the Lion King is a fantastic theatrical celebration inspired by Disney's animated hit. There's nothing like singing and dancing along with Simba and the gang. Don't forget, Animal Kingdom is also a great spot for catching up with the characters. Don't be shy. And Camp Minnie Mickey is the place to do it. See, number two on our countdown, we have to go all the way to Africa. Well, Disney's Africa, and it's just like going to the real Africa, but without all the malaria shots and stuff. So get your cameras ready and keep your eyes open, because number two on our countdown is Kilimanjaro Safari. Just through the African village of Harambe is an actual living, breathing African savanna. We're on safari. It's home to lions, crocs, giraffes, elephants, hippos, cheetahs, and all kinds of other wild creatures that you'll see as you ramble through in your safari vehicle. Vultures, look at that vulture! The cheetah's taking a cat nap. Hello, rhino! It's Disney's Mother Africa, right here in Florida, that makes Kilimanjaro Safaris number two on our top seven must-sees at Walt Disney World.
0: Don't go away. When we come back, we're going to find out our number one must-see attraction at Walt Disney World.
1: The latest marvel from the Dreammakers at Disney is becoming the talk of the parks, literally. This is Pal Mickey.
4: Hiya, pal. The name's Mickey. Mickey Mouse?
1: So what does he do? Well, buy Pal Mickey at the gift shop of your resort or at any of the four Walt Disney World theme parks, and he becomes your private tour guide.
4: I can hardly wait to show you around.
1: He tells you about parades and showtimes, recommends attractions, shares fun facts, plays games with you. He's the ultimate insider. He can even tell you about where to find your other Disney pals.
4: The Hall of Fame. You know, Minnie's usually here about now, and she'd love to see you.
1: And he doesn't stop when you get him home, either. He's Pal Mickey. And I gotta say, he's a pretty cool dude.
4: It's almost time for the parade. Wanna go see?
1: Whoops. We gotta get back to the countdown.
0: We now return to the top seven must-see attractions at Walt Disney World Resort.
1: Okay. So if you're ready for the number one must-see at the Walt Disney World Resort, get ready to go out of this world. Welcome to Epcot. But first, why not go around the world? Without really going around the world. I'm talking about World Showcase at Epcot, and all the great people, food, and architecture of the world is here. Plus, all around World Showcase, you'll find special places where you can meet some big Disney names like Aladdin and Jasmine, as well as Beauty and the Beast. And you find them in their home countries. So, let's do a little World Showcase, shall we? We're in Morocco.

0: see London. I see France. You know the rest. Okay?
1: No, see.
0: God, wrong country.
1: That's a country, honestly, one that serves crepes all day long. That's good stuff.
0: Merci.
1: I am walking very carefully so as not to spill my sushi. Konnichiwa.
0: Ciao. We're going shopping in Italy.
1: Smells divine in there.
0: Una gelato, por favor,
1: señor. See, I'm learning. Disney classic, the turkey leg. I'm getting fish and chips in England. Chips, please. Fish and chips, yay! The Vikings. Another pretty amazing thing that you gotta see at Epcot is Illuminations, Reflections of Earth. Every night, a symphony of sound, light, and fireworks choreographs an amazing close to your day at Epcot.

think you've got what it takes, then hit Test Track, where you run a test car through its paces on one of the longest, fastest rides at Walt Disney World. Oh, heck. Let's just go do it.

time to reveal the number one must-see attraction at Walt Disney World, which happens to be out of this world. Ladies and gentlemen, I present to you the most thrilling, amazing, incredible ride known to mankind. Mission Space. Mission Space is Epcot's white-knuckle thrill ride to the Red Planet, and it's got plenty of force and gravity to suck the goosebumps right out of you. And I'm gonna ride.

That's it. We've been to all four Walt Disney World theme parks, two Disney water parks, and the downtown Disney area to put together the top 7 must-see attractions at Walt Disney World. Thanks, everybody. I'm Krista. See you next time. Now get on out there and do it. Go on. Go. Okay, who came up with top 7? That was like 107.

0: Coming up next, the top 7 must-see attractions at Walt Disney World Resort.
1: Good afternoon, ladies and gentlemen. Thank you for joining us for this reverent celebration of America's leaders, past and present. Now, the Walt Disney World Resort is proud to present the Hall of Presidents.

This program is dedicated to the memory of Walt Disney. In 1971, his love for America inspired the creation of the Hall of Presidents, a place to celebrate the optimism and goodwill he saw at the heart of the American story. Walt's vision was to honor the nation by honoring the American presidency.

It is 1783, and the smoke is clearing in the wake of the Revolutionary War. Over the course of 8 grinding years, General George Washington has led a force of shopkeepers, farmers, and Native American allies to victory over the greatest military power in the world. A new nation has been born, independent and free. The founders must form a national government. In 1787, through months of passionate debate, they create a written constitution. For the country's highest office, they imagine something new in the history of the world. A leader not born to power like a king or queen. A leader who has not seized power through conquest. A leader not separate from the people, but elected by the people, from among the people. We, the people. This is a new idea, an American idea. The idea of a president.

0: The people don't know exactly what a president will be, but there is little doubt who it will be. George Washington's stature and bearing have marked him as a leader. His integrity has made him a great one. Washington knows that many generals who have led successful revolutions make themselves dictators or kings. Instead, he steps down from power and retires to his home, Mount Vernon. The world takes note, and George Washington becomes the symbol of American ideals. In the first presidential election, it's Washington by a landslide. The only doubt seems to be his own. He writes, "Integrity and firmness is all I can promise. Integrity and firmness is exactly what we need." Everything he does as president will set a model for his successors. His final act may be the most important of all. After two terms, with no term limit in the Constitution and amid overwhelming support to stay in office, he steps down once again and hands power back to the people. He wants us to speak, to elect a new president. During the early years of the Republic, we choose leaders as different as Thomas Jefferson, John Adams, and Andrew Jackson. Elections are often bitter. Each president stands at that fiery intersection where personal character meets the challenges of the times. Some call the presidency a glorious burden. Jefferson calls it a splendid misery. We, the people, must choose well. We elect 15 presidents before the course of history brings us to the edge of a crisis like no other. A nation born of freedom still permits slavery. As the country pushes west, will new states be slave or free? The question produces bitter conflict. The issue rocks the election of 1860 and brings Abraham Lincoln onto the national stage. Tall, lanky, some say uncouth, candidate from Illinois is a master of words at a time when speeches are printed in full for people to read. "A house divided against itself cannot stand," he said. With Lincoln's election, the house does indeed divide. Civil War. 11 states secede from the Union. The war becomes a defining passage in the American story. The president's own inner strength and depth of character changed the course of history. Lincoln had come up the hard way, on the American frontier, desperately poor, with less than a year of formal schooling. His early years were scarred by tragedy, the death of his mother, his sister, his first love. He struggles with depression, but never loses his determination to rise above it. He once said he's driven by a desire to leave the world a little better place for having lived in it. The war rages. Lincoln fights to preserve the Union and end slavery. Neither is a sure thing. At Gettysburg, Pennsylvania, 6 months after one of the bloodiest battles of the war, the president dedicates a cemetery to the thousands of soldiers who died there, in words we can never forget.
1: "Four score and 7 years ago, our fathers brought forth on this continent a new nation, conceived in liberty and dedicated to the proposition that all men are created equal. Now we are engaged in a great civil war, testing whether that nation or any nation so conceived and so dedicated can long endure. We are met on a great battlefield of that war. We have come to dedicate a portion of that field as a final resting place for those who here gave their lives that that nation might live. It is altogether fitting and proper that we should do this. But in a larger sense, we cannot dedicate, we cannot consecrate, we cannot hallow this ground. The brave men, living and dead, who struggled here, have consecrated it far above our poor power to add or detract. The world will little note, nor long remember what we say here, but it can never forget what they did here. It is for us, the living, rather, to be dedicated here to the unfinished work which they who fought here have thus far so nobly advanced. It is rather for us to be here dedicated to the great task remaining before us, that from these honored dead, we take increased devotion to that cause for which they gave the last full measure of devotion. That we here highly resolve that these dead shall not have died in vain, that this nation, under God, shall have a new birth of freedom, and the government of the people, by the people, for the people, shall not perish from the earth.
0: The blood of over half a million Americans is spilled in this civil war. President Lincoln's enduring hope is to give true meaning to the sacrifices of so many, to lead us to that new birth of freedom. With the end of the war and the end of slavery, a new birth truly begins. As we roll toward the 20th century, settlers roll west on wagon wheels and railroads connect the nation coast to coast. Millions of immigrants pour in from Europe and Asia. Population doubles, our economy triples, our standing among nations rises. We need presidents who can lead both at home and abroad. At the same time, a young Theodore Roosevelt is retreating from New York politics and personal tragedy, the death of his wife and his mother on the same day in the same house. In the Badlands of North Dakota, he rethinks his life and the life of his country. He returns stronger in body and spirit. His renewed energy is just what his country needs. American industry is booming, but social tensions are rising. A progressive movement is bubbling up, pushing for change. And change is needed in the working and living conditions in cities. The gap widens between rich and poor. The demand for change grows stronger. Teddy Roosevelt is a knight on a crusade. He speaks with force and vitality in clear terms that make colorful headlines at a time when mass market newspapers have become the new media. To define his foreign policy, he borrows a phrase from an African proverb: speak softly and carry a big stick. But his greatest accomplishments are made at home. He breaks up giant monopolies, protects workers' rights, and calls for a square deal for all Americans, rich and poor, capitalist and wage earner.
2: Fair play and a square deal for every man and every woman in the United States.
0: He calls on America to be as great as the natural grandeur of its lands. Keep your eyes on the stars and your feet on the ground, he tells us.

0: bottom fell out of the market. 12 million unemployed. The breadlines and the soldiers.
1: The results of the 1932 election now appear.
2: When we elect our 32nd president, it is the worst of times. The course of history and the course of one president's life again shape a turning point in our national destiny. Franklin D. Roosevelt, paralyzed by polio, knows how to restore the faith of a people paralyzed by the Great Depression.
3: I believe in practical explanation and in practical policy.
2: He has found the inner strength his countrymen now need. He speaks to us like a friend, a neighbor. His optimism is contagious. His voice perfect for the latest breakthrough medium, radio. He calls us to believe we have nothing to fear but fear itself. And we do believe.
4: Tonight's attacks on England are perhaps the most widespread of the war in the course of the day.
2: But an even greater challenge dominates his final years in office. The Second World War.
3: We must be the great arsenal of democracy. This is an emergency as serious as war itself.
2: We stun the world with our production. When bombs fall on U.S. troops in Pearl Harbor, he calls us to fight on the war front and sacrifice on the home front.

0: the harder the sacrifice, the more glorious the triumph. So spoke America in the year 1776. So speak Americans today.
1: The world changes. The country changes. And yet, in one sense, what we need most from our presidents has never changed. A guiding vision that calls forth the best that America can be.
2: Will outer space be developed for the benefit of all mankind? Or will it become another focus for the arms race? The choice is urgent, and it is ours to make.
3: Ask not what your country can do for you. Ask what you can do for your country.
4: But really, it's all of us who must overcome the crippling legacy of bigotry and injustice. And we shall overcome.
5: One of the agreements that President Sadat and Prime Minister Begin are signing tonight is entitled A Framework for Peace in the Middle East.
6: Mr. Gorbachev, tear down this wall. You have lost too much, but you have certainly not lost America.
7: I can hear you. The rest of the world hears you.
8: Loving this country requires the willingness to speak out for what is right, to shake up the status quo. That's America.
1: Our presidency is no longer just an idea. It is an idea with a proud history. Ladies and gentlemen, the presidents of the United States of America. George Washington. John Adams. Thomas Jefferson. James Madison, James Monroe, John Quincy Adams, Andrew Jackson, Martin Van Buren, William Henry Harrison, John Tyler, James K. Polk, Zachary Taylor, Millard Fillmore, Franklin Pierce, James Buchanan, Abraham Lincoln, Andrew Johnson, Ulysses S. Grant, Rutherford B. Hayes, James A. Garfield, Chester A. Arthur, Grover Cleveland, Benjamin Harrison, William McKinley, Theodore Roosevelt, William Howard Taft, Woodrow Wilson, Warren G. Harding, Calvin Coolidge, Herbert Hoover, Franklin D. Roosevelt, Harry S. Truman, Dwight D. Eisenhower, John F. Kennedy, Lyndon B. Johnson, Richard M. Nixon, Gerald R. Ford, Jimmy Carter, Ronald Reagan, George Bush, Bill Clinton, George W. Bush, Barack Obama, Donald Trump. Once again, we place our trust in the idea of a president, as we have from the beginning.
9: My fellow citizens, no event could have filled me with greater anxieties than that notification on the 14th day of April, 1789, that you had selected me to lead our nation. But it was with the confidence of my fellow citizens that I took it, and that notification on the 14th day of April, 1789, that you had selected me to lead our nation. But it was with the confidence of my fellow citizens that I took an oath, 35 simple words

0: the office of President of the United States, and I will, to the best of my ability, preserve, protect, and defend the Constitution of the United States. So help me God.
1: The presidency of the United States is a role unique in the world, an office entrusted to each president by us, we the people. Therein lies the genius of that new idea, now over 200 years old. A new idea our presidents have turned into a great American idea again and again.

0: Krista. Welcome to the Walt Disney World Top 7 Must-Sees. I'm here at Walt Disney World Resort in Florida with 4 theme parks, 2 water parks, entertainment, and recreation. It's Goofy. I just love a man with a sense of humor. Look, it's Chip and Dale. But today, we're going to call out the most magical of the magic, the most thrilling of the thrills, to give you the top 7 best things to do at Walt Disney World.
1: All right.
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event is at the downtown Disney West Side, where you'll find number 7, the Cirque du Soleil show, La Nuva. Now, all the Cirque du Soleil shows are different. 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And the La Nuva show is exclusive to the Walt Disney World Resort, so you can't see it anywhere else. So no matter what your age, if you're up for a big, fat chunk of absolute eye, ear, and imagination candy, then grab some tickets to see our number 7, the Cirque du Soleil show, La Nuva.

Recreation World part of Walt Disney World. And while it's home to 5 championship golf courses, 2 of which are on the PGA Tour, believe it or not, this is not where we find number 6. 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

0: called Summit Plummet. 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
1: When we come back, the number 5 must-see attraction at Walt Disney World.
0: There's a lot of ways you can see Walt Disney World. Let's talk tickets. The big news is how easy Disney's made it to do what you want. 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I'm Krissa, and reveal number 5, we're here at the place where show business takes center stage. 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Welcome to New York.
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0: you. I'm just kidding, it's Disney MGM Studios.
2: We're torn between the Beauty and the Beast show.
0: Right.
2: Because that's my favorite.
0: That's good.
2: Oh, that one. Belle. He turns into the handsome.
0: Belle.
2: My knees go weak.
0: I know.
2: She's
0: like my hero. She's like my hero.
2: Yeah.
0: Disney MGM Studios is a great place to catch a Broadway-style classic like Beauty and the Beast, or see the incredible nighttime spectacular Fantasmic, where Sorcerer Mickey battles it out with the evil villains of Disney past. But if you're looking for number 5, you've got to hit Playhouse Disney Live on stage. It's a super fun show where kids get to sing and dance with all their favorite characters from the Disney Channel, like Jim Henson's Bear in the Big Blue House, Roly Poly Oly, and Stanley. Move it on. We gotta go. We gotta find them. Characters, let's go. I'm looking for Goofy. Do you think you'd like me more if I wore this? That is so cute! Muppets? Star Tours. Muppets? Star Tours. I don't know. Star Tours! Let's go! Ooh, I love Ewoks. Indiana Jones. He's cute. You know, while you're at the studios, you're a stone's throw away from a couple of the biggest thrills this side of Neverland. So let's go check them out. This is the Twilight Zone Tower of Terror. It takes you 13 stories up and then drops you faster than the speed of gravity. And to make things even worse, this thing now serves up random ride sequences, so you never know what you're gonna get. I And this baby's called a rock and roller coaster starring Aerosmith. The launch alone is a thrill ride in itself. 0 to 60 in 2.8 seconds. While we're talking about thrill rides, let's get over to the Magic Kingdom Park and meet our number four. Welcome to Magic Kingdom Park. Magic Kingdom is the heart of the Disney experience for kids of all ages.

moving on to the number four Walt Disney World must see. The Mountains of Magic Kingdom. Big Thunder Mountain, Splash Mountain, and Space Mountain. And you guessed it, I'm gonna hit them all. You've got all the classic attractions at the Magic Kingdom, too, while you're here. From the Haunted Mansion, it's a small world. You can't look at the other teacups.

0: Don't go away. The number 3 must-see attraction at the Walt Disney World Resort when we return. We now return to the top 7 must-see attractions at Walt Disney World Resort.
1: Hello, everyone. I'm your host, Krista, and welcome back to the top 7 must-sees at Walt Disney World. And before we continue with our countdown, let's take a quick look at what we've seen so far. Number 7 was the Cirque du Soleil show La Nuba at the downtown Disney West Side. Number 6 was the water-powered wedging machine called Summit Plummet at Disney's Blizzard Beach Water Park. For number 5, we went to the Disney MGM Studios to see Playhouse Disney live on stage. And number 4 was a triple mountain whammy with Splash, Big Thunder, and Space Mountains at the Magic Kingdom Park. On with our countdown. Number 3 on our countdown also lives at the Magic Kingdom Park. You know, when most people think about the Magic Kingdom, they think about classic Disney experiences. And while that's true, there's some great recent additions. Like Buzz Lightyear's Space Ranger Spin, inspired by Disney's presentation of the Pixar film Toy Story. And Cinderella's Surprise Celebration. Both are huge little kid pleasers. But brand new to the Magic Kingdom Park is number 3 on our countdown. And it also goes by another number, 626, as in experiment 626, a.k.a. Stitch. And I'm not talking about the nice, lovable, Ohana means family Stitch that he became down here on Earth. I'm talking about the naughty, boogery, burpy, mayhem-causing Stitch from outer space. And the Galactic Federation needs your help. They can't handle the situation. Pretty much, they've passed the buck to you. It's now your job to guard him. But where is he? Is he on top of you? Is he behind you, playing with your hair? Is he spitting at you from across the room? Oh, it's gross, but it's good. So check out the Loogie Hawken Ultimate Mischief Maker in his very own attraction. Number 3, Stitch's Great Escape. Ladies and gentlemen, boys and girls, drum roll, please. Give it up for Mickey's Philhar Magic. What is Mickey's Philhar Magic? How about Mickey Mouse, Donald Duck, and a cacophony of other Disney characters, all animated in a 3D realm for the first time ever? And to top it off, you get to see it all on the largest seamless projection screen in the world. Talk about taking 3D to new heights and widths. So come get completely surrounded by and immersed in the absolutely enchanting Mickey's Philhar Magic. Now wait, don't go running out of the Magic Kingdom just yet, because when the sun sets, the sky comes alive to another experience. Introducing Wishes. Wishes is the biggest, baddest, most fantastic, eye-popping, mind-blowing fireworks show in Disney history, and it's the ultimate end to any Disney day. The whole show is set to a classic Disney soundtrack and narrated by Jiminy Cricket himself. This story in the sky is one of the best blasts of Disney magic to date.
0: Don't go away. When we come back, the number 2 must-see attraction at Walt Disney World Resort.
1: Here's a little tip I'm sure you'll love. The Extra Magic Hours benefit. Sounds pretty cool, right? But what is it? Well, first of all, it's something you get because you're staying in this hotel. Each day, one of the Disney theme parks opens up an hour early or stays open up to an extra 3 hours in the evening so that you can enjoy select attractions. It's a lot like having the place to yourself, or at least more to yourself, and typically, it's a different theme park each day. So that's a lot of extra magic, huh? 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Come on, Goofy buddy, where are ya?
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1: Welcome back to the top 7 must-sees at the Walt Disney World Resort, everybody. I'm your host, Krista. Number 2 on our countdown lives in a pretty wild place, Disney's Animal Kingdom Park. Cute animals! Now, I know what you're thinking. Disney did a zoo, right? from the case. In fact, they have a saying down here. Disney's Animal Kingdom is many things, but there's one thing it's not. It's not a zoo. Not a zoo. Get it? Not a zoo. Not a zoo. So what is it? Well, it's a little bit Africa, a little bit Asia, a little bit Broadway, and a pinch of prehistoric, all with a big scoop of the imagination of Disney gone wild. The Tree of Life, you'll find the hilarious 3D spectacular It's Tough to Be a Bug. Blink and Hopper from Disney's presentation of a Pixar film, A Bug's Life, and a cast of creepy, crawling critters gets you screaming with laughter.
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1: And back in Dinoland, USA, you've got to check out Dinosaur, where you blast back in time to save the last dinosaur from extinction. Pretty wild stuff. Oh, and Festival of the Lion King is a fantastic theatrical celebration inspired by Disney's animated hit. There's nothing like singing and dancing along with Simba and the gang. Don't forget, Animal Kingdom is also a great spot for catching up with the characters. Don't be shy. And here, Minnie Mickey is the place to do it. See, number two on our countdown, we have to go all the way to Africa. Well, Disney's Africa, and it's just like going to the real Africa, but without all the malaria shots and stuff. So get your cameras ready and keep your eyes open, because number two on our countdown is Kilimanjaro Safari. Just through the African village of Harambe is an actual, living, breathing African savanna. We're on safari. It's home to lions, crocs, giraffes, elephants, hippos, cheetahs, and all kinds of other wild creatures that you'll see as you ramble through in your safari vehicle. Vultures, look at that vulture! The cheetah's taking a cat nap. Hello, rhino! It's Disney's Mother Africa, right here in Florida, that makes Kilimanjaro Safaris number two on our top seven must-sees at Walt Disney World.
0: Don't go away. When we come back, we're going to find out our number one must-see attraction at Walt Disney World.
1: The latest marvel from the Dreammakers at Disney is becoming the talk of the parks, literally. This is Pal Mickey.
4: Hiya, pal. The name's Mickey. Mickey Mouse?
1: So what does he do? Well, buy Pal Mickey at the gift shop of your resort or at any of the four Walt Disney World theme parks, and he becomes your private tour guide.
4: I can hardly wait to show you around.
1: He tells you about parades and showtimes, recommends attractions, shares fun facts, plays games with you. He's the ultimate insider. He can even tell you about where to find your other Disney pals.
4: The Hall of Fame. You know, Minnie's usually here about now, and she'd love to see you.
1: And he doesn't stop when you get him home, either. He's Pal Mickey, and I gotta say, he's a pretty cool dude.
4: It's almost time for the parade. Wanna go see?
1: Whoops. We gotta get back to the countdown.
0: We now return to the top seven must-see attractions at Walt Disney World Resort.
1: Okay, so if you're ready for the number one must-see at the Walt Disney World Resort, get ready to go out of this world. Welcome to Epcot. First, why not go around the world? Without really going around the world. I'm talking about World Showcase at Epcot, and all the great people, food, and architecture of the world is here. Oh, that works. Plus, all around World Showcase, you'll find special places where you can meet some big Disney names like Aladdin and Jasmine, as well as Beauty and the Beast. And you find them in their home countries. So, let's do a little World Showcase, shall we? We're in Morocco.

0: see London. I see France. You know the rest. Okay?
1: No, see.
0: God, wrong country.
1: That's a country, honestly. One that serves crepes all day long. That's good stuff.
0: Merci.
1: I am walking very carefully so as not to spill my sushi. Konnichiwa.
0: In Italy.
1: Smells divine in there.
0: Una gelato, por favore, señor.
1: See, I'm learning.

and chips in England. Chips, please. 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Yay! The Vikings. Another pretty amazing thing that you gotta see at Epcot is Illuminations, Reflections of Earth. 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

you've got what it takes, then hit Test Track, where you run a test car through its paces on one of the longest, fastest rides at Walt Disney World. Oh, heck. Let's just go do it.

time to reveal the number one must-see attraction at Walt Disney World, which happens to be out of this world. Ladies and gentlemen, I present to you the most thrilling, amazing, incredible ride known to mankind. Mission Space. Mission Space is Epcot's white-knuckle thrill ride to the Red Planet, and it's got plenty of force and gravity to suck the goosebumps right out of you. And I'm gonna ride.

that's it. We've been to all four Walt Disney World theme parks, two Disney water parks, and the downtown Disney area to put together the top 7 must-see attractions at Walt Disney World. Thanks, everybody. I'm Krista. See you next time. Now get on out there and do it. Go on. Go. Okay, who came up with top 7? That was like 107.

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0: open up your textbook and follow along and learn where history began to go wrong. But listen to this. It all began with Goofosaurus in the dinosaur day.
1: Boo, boo, all the boo, boo.
0: Then the fairway sparrow began a sporting craze. Goofredo made pizza in the Renaissance. Today a relative is running 'cause he wants to be the boss.

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0: Buzz Lightyear to Star Command. Come in, Star Command. Buzz Lightyear to Star Command. Come in, Star Command. Star Command, come in. Do you read me? Why don't they answer?
1: Buzz Lightyear, mission log, stardate 4072. My ship has run off course and moved to sector 12. I've crash-landed on a strange planet. The impact must have awoken me from hypersleep. Terrain seems a bit unstable. No readout yet if the air is breathable. And there seems to be no sign of intelligent life anywhere.

0: Emperor Serum, sworn enemy of the Galactic Alliance.
1: Why, thank you. Thank you all for your kind welcome. Now listen, everyone, this is no time to panic.
2: Right now, poised at the edge of the galaxy, Emperor Zurg has been secretly building a weapon with the destructive capacity to annihilate an entire planet. I alone have information that reveals this weapon's only weakness.
1: But I can't stop him alone. Will you help me, friend?
3: Oh, pick me!
1: All right, then. Stand back, everyone. Buzz Lightyear to the rescue. To infinity and beyond!

0: Oh, why, thank you. 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

0: 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These guys are the best. They are professionals. 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Howdy, partner. All right, folks. How about a nice Toy Story Parade welcome for everybody's favorite dinosaur, Rex? Whoa, Rex. Down, boy.
1: Were you scared? Tell me honestly.
0: Well, I was close to being scared that time. How about you folks? Were you scared?
1: Oh, I'm going for fearsome here, but I just don't feel it. I think I'm just coming off as annoying.
0: Don't worry, Rex. You'll get it. We're all rooting for you.

0: try this one.
1: You're kidding!
2: Oh, I'm so glad you're not a dinosaur! I just don't think I can take that kind of rejection!
0: Come on, Rex, try it again! Way to go, Rex! That's more like it! I think you scared that kid there right out of his boots.
1: Great, now I have guilt! Woody, who's there with you?
0: Just some of my best friends, that's all. You guys look fabulous! Hey, everybody, I'd like you to meet Mike,

0: 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I don't like confrontations. 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
1: It's okay. 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
0: We're doomed.
2: Have a great day, everybody. Hope to see you again soon. See you next time. And remember, take care of your toys.

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1: You heard us rap and you heard us rhyme. Now you can rap with us anytime.
2: 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You know what you gotta do to start. Just spin this disc and pump the bass.
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Hopes that perhaps are best realized in the happiest attraction of all, It's a Small World. Originally designed for the New York World's Fair and then redesigned, enlarged, and added to Fantasyland in 1966, the happiest cruise in Disneyland has created a world of laughter and fun for well over 40 million guests since its debut at the fair in 1964.

0: the cosmos, a universe of good and evil, where a small group struggles to bring freedom to the countless worlds of despair. A ragtag band led by the infamous Captain EO.
1: This planet doesn't look so dangerous, Idy.
2: Is this it, Odie?
1: We'll see. Ah, we better find that landing beacon.
2: Hey, Hooter, we're almost there.
3: Oh, boy.
4: Don't get too close or you'll trip their intrusion alarm.
3: Yeah, don't blow it, you guys.
1: Relax, there's no problem.
2: Intrusion alarm!
1: Battle alert!
2: Battle alert!
4: Don't panic. That's what got us into trouble the last time.
2: What? It wasn't our fault, Lester.
1: It was Hooter's fault.
2: Right, it was Hooter's fault. Oh, Hooter!
4: Straighten up, man. It's the captain.
5: Good morning, Captain.
4: It looks like we tripped their intrusion alarm, sir.
3: Idy and Odie blew it. They got too close.
6: We're going in.
4: Sir, this ship is in absolutely no condition to go into battle. And I thought we'd begin by cleaning up Hooter's bunk.
3: Rust bucket.
6: Hooter! Listen, the command considers us a bunch of losers. But we're gonna do it right this time because we're the best. We don't, we'll be drummed out of the Corps.
4: We won't let you down this time,
1: we're
4: sir.
1: We're going to do it right.
2: That's right. We'll be perfect, sir.
3: By the book.
6: Okay.
2: Captain, there's something weird out there.
1: A patrol ship.
6: I thought so. Maybe we can outrun it.
2: It's going to ram us!
6: Get to your station.

0: the map? Where's the map?
1: Who's got the map?
2: Fuzzball!
3: Hooter!
4: Hooter!
5: I think I ate it!
1: You ate it?
6: Captain EO! Captain EO!
0: It's Commander Bog.
6: Captain EO, you are late reporting in. Are you having a problem finding our landing beacon?
0: No, sir. Everything's under control, sir.
6: What's going on?
0: He's having a slight thruster malfunction, sir.
6: Captain EO, are you engaged in combat against orders? Yes, see. Lost my visual. What's going on?
7: Going through?
8: No, ID, the sail's not in.
1: Hooter, bring in the sail.
5: Okay.
1: It's right behind you, Hooter.
5: I can't reach it.
6: What's going on?
0: Somebody push the red button.
3: Use your trunk, Hooter.
9: Come on, Hooter. Strength.
10: We're losing power!

0: Neo. Captain Neo.
1: I think we found the beacon. Captain Neo, take a look at this.
2: The homing beacon. We ran right into it. Everything's okay, sir.
0: Right on target.
2: And we've reached the homing beacon, sir.
3: Well, so far so good, Captain Neo. Though I must admit, I am a bit surprised after the mess you made of your last mission. But now that you've found the beacon, take the map. Find the Supreme Leader and give her the gift. You do have the map, don't you?
1: No problem.
4: No problem.
5: Right here.
3: Let it go.
5: Boy, do we have a problem.
1: We'll never find the Supreme Leader without a map.
6: Okay.
7: Hooter,
6: I'm disguising myself.
7: Hooter, listen, put it back and let's go. Hooter, don't be silly.
6: Gotta have a disguise.

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1: Silence! Infidel.
0: Infidel?
1: You infect my world with your presence. Turn the others into trash can.
0: See you later, trash can.
1: And for him, 100 years of torture in my deepest dungeon.
2: Your Highness, my loyal companions and I accept these punishments.
0: We do?
3: Of course we do. He's our captain.
0: Speak for yourself.
2: We have come here uninvited and unannounced.
1: So, then we both admit to your stupidity. Why have you come?
2: To bring a gift, Your Highness. To someone as beautiful as you.
1: You think me beautiful?
2: Very beautiful within, Your Highness, but without a key to unlock it. And that is my gift to you.
1: So, let me see this gift.
2: Not only see, Your Highness, but hear.

0: Wow! Look at the spectacular view! Did your man deliver or did he deliver?
1: Marlin, shh. You're gonna wake the kids. We still have to name them. I like Nemo.
0: Nemo? Well, we'll name one Nemo, but I'd like most of them to be Marlin Jr. What's that? Get inside, Coral. Coral? No, Coral, don't. You'll be fine. Coral, no! Coral? Coral!
2: Oh. There, there. Daddy's got you. I promise I will never let anything happen to you. Nemo.

constructed to us, but to nature, it's a new beginning in the cycle of life.

Beneath the surface of the land, roots travel extracting precious nutrients and minerals. These elements, combined with sunlight, create the diverse living systems of our planet.

those living systems is the rainforest, home to the most amazing concentration of life on the planet. These dense and beautiful forests cover only a tiny portion of the Earth's surface, but they contain more than half of its planet's water. Rainforests are also extremely rich in protective living systems, providing us with oxygen.

In the desert, nature has created a very different, no less beautiful living system. And while this arid landscape may seem lifeless, it is very much alive. The plants and animals that have learned to survive in these harsh conditions make use of what little water they can find and avoid the scorching rays of the relentless sun. The American prairie once appeared as desolate as the desert, but over time, rainwater and nutrients gradually penetrated the hard surface of this land. Even the hooves of the mighty buffalo helped create the rich soil that would one day become home to the American farm. Efficient ways to grow food, we often fail to realize the impact of

0: We're learning to live with the land, discovering better ways to grow food that will assure both human and environmental well-being.
1: In farmlands across America, we're learning that by plowing under vegetation containing natural fertilizers, we can enrich the soil without the use of chemicals. In Saudi Arabia and Mexico, we're learning to produce food on desert seacoasts by developing and planting crops that thrive on saltwater. Here at Epcot, we're learning to reduce the need for pesticides by using natural predators like ladybugs and wasps to control pests. In Japan, we're learning that by adding composted leaves and other plant material to our soil, we can reduce the need for fertilizers.
0: How will we be tomorrow's growing needs for food production, yet still respect the needs of the land? Some of the answers are being discovered just ahead. To help us maintain these carefully controlled ecosystems, and for your safety, please remain seated in your boat at all times.

0: scientists from EPCOT and the U.S. Department of Agriculture are exploring innovative ways to produce bountiful harvests now and into the future. The tropics are home to the greatest diversity of plants on the planet. Many of these, like papaya, bananas, cacao, coffee, and rice, are well known around the world. These are just a few of the edible plants that have been an important source of nutrition for people living in the tropics. Many are rich in vitamins and minerals, while others are well adapted to growing in less than ideal conditions. Some, like the water lily, thrive in wet, swampy areas and waterways. All parts of this plant, even the flower petals, are edible. The starchy root of the plant has long been used to make flour for baking. One day, many of these lesser-known tropical plants may be as important as the bananas growing on both sides of the boat. More than 28 million tons of bananas are eaten annually, making it the most popular fruit in the world. When we mention farming, you probably don't think of fish, but fish farming, or aquaculture, accounts for nearly half of all the seafood consumed globally. Tilapia, bass, and catfish, like the ones you see here, are three of the more popular crops raised by fish farmers. The sustainable system we're using here recycles the water in the tanks. As a result, we're able to save millions of gallons each year. Our small fish farm produces nearly 5,000 pounds of fish each year to serve in restaurants around Walt Disney World. Innovations like this one can play an important role in our efforts to produce bountiful harvests and still protect natural resources. While there are more than 50,000 edible plant species in the world, most of us are only familiar with the handful that make up our everyday diet. The common grains growing here, wheat, maize, sorghum, and millet, plus rice, account for nearly two-thirds of our global food consumption. Learning how to increase yields of these staples is an important goal of research around the world. These plants are definitely on their way up. Innovative growing techniques like these increase yields while more efficiently using resources like water, fertilizer, and pesticides. Another innovation at work here is our integrated pest management program. By populating our greenhouses with beneficial insects that prey on harmful pests, like aphids and flies, we are significantly reducing our reliance on conventional pesticides. We're growing these crops using our nutrient film system. This technique precisely controls and recycles water and nutrients. With it, we can produce over 27,000 heads of lettuce a year in this one small area. Some of our best ideas have been inspired by nature, like these fruit and vegetable trees. By growing these ground plants vertically, we can increase yields and better control diseases. These crops taste as good as they look. In fact, we serve more than 15 tons of produce from our greenhouses in restaurants here at the land every year.
1: Jalapenos. Yeah, I want some of those jalapenos.
0: The future of agriculture may include innovative ideas like this vertical growing system. Plants grown in this way use a fraction of the space required by traditional growing methods. That saves water and increases production. The aquaponic system on your left combines hydroponics with aquaculture. The fish provide a natural source of fertilizer for the plants, and the plants help keep the water clean for the fish. It's another great way to produce more while using less. In our lab, Epcot scientists are working with the U.S. Department of Agriculture on a number of innovative projects. Represent just a fraction of the work being done worldwide to produce bountiful harvests for our growing population. Scientists, farmers, and even backyard gardeners are doing their part to improve the quantity and quality of foods that we all rely upon. Together, we can continue to find more ways to increase food production and protect our precious natural environment. Only then will we truly be living with the land. On behalf of Walt Disney World, we hope you've enjoyed this unique journey through our living laboratory. If you'd like a closer look, then check out the Behind the Scenes walking tour. It's a chance for the whole family to get up close and personal with the plants and growing techniques in our laboratory. Please keep your hands and feet inside the boat and remain seated until the boat comes to a complete stop.
2: Good morning, ladies and gentlemen, boys and girls. All of us here in the Magic Kingdom are glad to have you with us on this special day. Whether this is your first time visiting us or your 100th, we welcome you to our family of more than 500 million guests. As Roy Disney said on opening day in October 1971, "May Walt Disney World bring joy and inspiration and new knowledge to all who come to this happy place. A magic kingdom where the young and young at heart of all ages can laugh and play and learn together. From all of us in the Disney family, we hope you enjoy your day here in the Magic Kingdom, the most magical place on earth. And now, for your safety and the safety of those around you, we ask that you walk slowly and carefully to your first destination. Have a great day!"

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0: Ladies and gentlemen, this is your captain, and I'd like to welcome you aboard the Disneyland monorail. For your safety during our travels, please keep your hands and arms inside the cabin and remain seated at all times. And no smoking, please. Thank you. You're riding aboard a Mark III monorail, an advanced design of the first daily operating monorail system in the Western Hemisphere, first introduced right here at Disneyland. We're gliding along our 2.5-mile highway in the sky, en route to the Disneyland Hotel, our next stop. We're cruising at 30 miles per hour alongside Harbor Boulevard, probably the road you used to enter Disneyland. You know, when Disneyland opened 30 years ago, most of this surrounding land was just orange groves and open fields. Now there are nearly 10,000 hotel rooms in the immediate area alone, making it one of the largest lodging centers in the country. 1985 marks Disneyland's 30th anniversary. To celebrate this happy occasion, new General Motors automobiles, along with thousands of other prizes, are being awarded all year long. To our right is the GM Showcase, where you may view the prize cars and ask for a complimentary United States Road Atlas. As we continue across our 100-acre parking area, I'm sure, of course, that each of you has already spotted your own car by now. We're approaching the Disneyland Hotel, which is also celebrating its 30th anniversary. This year-round resort has grown during the last 30 years and now offers waterfront dining, specialty shops, and live evening entertainment. If you'd like to visit the hotel and return to Disneyland later today, just have your hand stamped as you leave the station platform. The hand stamp will allow you to reboard the monorail any time up until a half hour prior to Disneyland closing. This is the Disneyland Hotel Station. If you are disembarking, please exit the station toward the rear of the monorail. For those of you remaining on board, we'll be departing for a return trip to Tomorrowland in just a few moments. Thank you.
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1: Glorious symbol of Australia, the koala bear. But the koala is not a bear. He's a marsupial, cousin to the kangaroo. And do you know that he's endangered? No, most people don't. But my friends, in just a short time, the koala population has dropped drastically. It's too sad for words. Picture Australia. What comes to your mind? Great forests, beautiful wilderness. Ah, yes. But the human population is growing. And with it, the cities and the roads and the many cars, which kill thousands of confused koalas each year. And what of his home? Ah, eucalyptus trees, where a koala can live his entire life in an area of just 15 of these trees. Their leaves are all the koala needs to survive. But imagine what happens when the trees are gone. My sweet koala friend is hungry and lost. Today, thank goodness, some community groups in Australia are policing the areas where koalas live. Even tourists are lending a hand. Oh, my goodness gracious! I can't imagine a world without our kindly, cuddly friend, can you? Let's make sure it never happens. And remember, my friends, the future of all the animals is in your hands.

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But what will you celebrate? A birthday? An anniversary? A family reunion? Or just a day here at the Magic Kingdom? No matter what you're celebrating, we're here to celebrate you. You know.

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Now, when you hear the reason that you're celebrating, raise those hands real high in the air so that we can find you. Uh-huh. And here we go. If you're having a birthday, raise your hands. Yes, y'all.

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1: Oh, my! That sounds like fun! And we're so happy you're all here to celebrate with us today.
2: Right, Minnie, so let's get ready to move it on down.

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1: And you ain't never had a friend like me.
0: Oh, come on, you guys, who rubbed that lamp? Y'all make some noise for the CD!
1: If you really want to get this party going, then you gotta start thinking outside the box.
0: That is correct, but we still have a few more boxes to open.
2: Bonjour, messieurs and mademoiselles.
0: Everyone say bonjour to Lumiere.
2: It is with deepest pride and greatest pleasure that we welcome you.
0: He sure does know how to light up a party, right, people?
2: But of course, we don't want any, how you say, party poopers.
0: That's right, folks, I need smiles on your faces, because those are the right places. Because at this here party, we don't need any crabs. You feel what I'm saying? No crabs.
3: What are you talking about? You can't have a party without this crab.
0: My bad, Sebastian. I forgot all about you, my crustacean.
3: This will be a day to remember.
0: Well said, but we still have one more box to open.
4: Now, most of you celebrate just one birthday every year.
0: Make some noise for the Mad Hatter!
4: But there are 364 unbirthdays to celebrate, so let me hear you cheer!
0: That's right, so let's go!

0: the kingdom. Yes, yes, that is how the good times begin. But now it's time to step this party up a notch. That's right, it's time to take it to the street and move it to the beat. Come on, guys, and fill on in on the street. We can't have a street party without you on the street. So let's do this. Let's get through this. Shake it. Shake it. Yeah.
1: Move it.

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We will show you what to do. First, we dance. And then, oh yes, you get your chance. Come on. Yeah, Magic Kingdom, I got a question.

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Yeah! 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

0: hand in the sky, put them together, and give yourselves a big round of applause. That is how you party, ladies and gentlemen. But now, if you could please clear the streets and head back to the sidewalks as we prepare to take the moving, shake, and celebrate a street party over the top. Yes, yes, y'all. Now remember, people, there are always plenty of great things to celebrate.
1: Like wishes come true.
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6: Family reunions!
0: That is right, you guys. Those are all great reasons to celebrate. But here at the Magic Kingdom, every day is a celebration. Life is a celebration. And we're so glad you guys are here to celebrate with us. So we invite you and your families to join us as we...

0: ladies and gentlemen, once again, we want to thank you for being a part of the Move It, Shake It, Celebrate It Street Party and for celebrating your special occasions and celebrations with us right here at the Magic Kingdom. You guys, please enjoy the rest of your time here. Have a good one, and until we meet again, life is life, love is love, so live this life with love.
1: Goodbye, my friends. Come back and celebrate again.
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0: have you been?
1: The beginning of the universe. Oh. There were dinosaurs, and I was in the bathroom. There, no more paper towels.
2: Yeah,
3: 10 seconds there. Could we get Ellen on set, please?
4: Well, you've been absolutely amazing so far, blowing away the opponents here.
5: Well, my IQ is 210.
4: But I'll tell you something, Judy. The thing that really amazed me was that you and Ellen were in the same class at school.
5: We were actually roommates. I used to call her Stupid Ellen.
3: 5 seconds.
4: Okay. All right, players, we're ready to begin the second round. And Ellen, would you start us off by making a selection, please?
1: I sure will, Alex. I will take dinosaurs for 800.
5: Ellen, you do know that the more expensive the question, the harder it is.
1: Oh, no, I didn't. Let me rethink that then. Dinosaurs for 1,000, Alex.
4: Okay, the answer is... This is when scientists believe dinosaurs first appeared on the Earth. Ellen.
1: What is 220 million years ago, give or take a day?
4: You're absolutely right.
1: What is the sun? What is hydrogen, Alex? What are photovoltaics? What is fire? Which, by the way, is what sparked the progress of human civilization. Alex, I don't know if you knew that or not.
4: Correct again, Ellen. And amazingly enough, at the end of this Double Jeopardy round, you have managed to come from way behind to tie Judy for the lead. Well done.
1: Well, I just had to figure out

0: to work this little clicky thing here.
1: How could she have possibly learned so much during the commercial break? She's obviously cheating.
2: Zip it, Judy.
3: Dr. Einstein.
4: You have no money, sir, and that means we're going to have to say goodbye. However, we want to thank you for coming here today, and we do have some lovely parting gifts for you backstage.
0: Yep, here's a parting gift for you right now, Al.
5: It's a long-lasting, low-energy light bulb. Enjoy the efficiency.
4: Boy, there goes a real bundle of energy, huh? All right, ladies, you will recall that our final Jeopardy category on today's program is the future of energy. And so if you're ready, here is the final Jeopardy answer for you. This is the one source of power that will never run out. Good luck.

0: If you'd like to have your own energy nightmare, place a self-addressed stamp envelope under your pillow. Or check us out on the web at www.energynightmare.game.
1: Will Judy remain our Jeopardy champion? Or will Ellen take the lead? We'll know momentarily.
0: Some contestants on Jeopardy will receive a year's supply of energy. Energy, you make the world go round.
1: Once again, the answer is, this is the one source of power that will never run out.
2: Time's up, players. Let's see how well you did. Judy, we'll start with you. You wrote down nothing.
3: That's correct, Alex, because there is no answer.
2: Well, actually, you're wrong. Let's take a look at your wager. Oh, that's too bad. You risked everything you had, and that means you lose $17,800, and you wind up with nothing. Let's go down to Ellen now and see what she came up with as a response to our final Jeopardy clue. Ellen?
4: What is brain power, Alex?
2: You are correct. And your wager? You too risked everything, but you double your score to $35,600, and that makes you, Ellen, our new Jeopardy champion. Congratulations.
5: Be sure to tune in tomorrow as Jeopardy Dream Sequence League continues.
4: So that's how I became an energy expert. Again, expert may not be the exact right word, more expert-ish. Anyway, I've got to go. Look out for the dinosaur! Kidding. I'm a kidder. Bye-bye now.
6: For centuries, man had but his own two eyes to explore the wonders of his world. Then he invented the microscope, a mighty eye, and discovered the fantastic universe beyond the limits of his own meager sight. Now your adventure through inner space has begun. Through Monsanto's mighty microscope, you will travel into the incredible universe found within a tiny fragment of a snowflake. I am the first person to make this fabulous journey. Suspended in the timelessness of inner space are the thought waves of my first impressions. They will be our only source of contact once you have passed beyond the limits of normal
7: magnification.
6: I am passing beyond the magnification limits of even the most powerful microscope. These are snowflakes, and yet they seem to grow larger and larger. Or can I be shrinking beyond the smallness of a tiny snowflake crystal? Indeed, I am becoming smaller and smaller. These tiny bits of snowflake crystal tower above me like an enormous wall of ice. Can I penetrate this gigantic prism? And yet this wall of ice only seems smooth and solid. From this tiny viewpoint, I can see that nothing is solid, no matter how it appears. And still I continue to shrink. What compelling force draws me into this mysterious darkness? Can this be the threshold of inner space?

0: Very well, let me warm up my pipes.
1: Me, me, me, me, me, me, me.
0: There we are.
1: Do.
0: That's good.
1: Do.
0: With which I buy my beer.
1: Ray, the guy I buy beer from.
0: Me, the guy I buy beer for.
1: Far over distance to the store.
0: So, I think I'll have a beer. La, la, la, la, la, la, la. A tea. No thanks, I'll have a beer. Which will bring us back to dough. Everybody sing.
2: Dough, with which I buy my beer. Ray, the guy I buy beer from.

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0: birthday. 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

0: 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So take a leap into your future. It's too good to miss.
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2: Howdy, folks. 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You just remain seated, and we'll be right with you.

0: spinners. 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
1: Para su seguridad, permanezca sentado con el cinturón de seguridad ajustado y mantenga las manos, brazos, pies y piernas dentro del dinosaurio. 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

0: Hey, it's so delicious. 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
1: So long. 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

0: Hope you had a good time. 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
1: Me again. So, you've seen a lot of Disney fun, and there's more to come. How are you going to see it all? 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The ultimate park hopper ticket. 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Whoops, forgot my ticket. 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

0: We're going to bring ghosts from all over the world, but we haven't got the ghosts in there yet. We're out collecting the ghosts, and we're making it very attractive to them, hoping, you know, they'll want to come and stay at Disneyland, so we're putting in wall-to-wall cobwebs, and we guarantee them creaking doors and creaking floors.
1: Hey, what's going on here? Oh, what'll I do? What'll I do? 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Well, I'll be. 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

0: 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And welcome to Walt Disney's Enchanted Tiki Room. Hey, Michael, mi amigo, pay attention, it's Joe time.
1: So it is. And what darling people I have sitting under me. Pierre, you rascal, you. Let's put on the show.
2: Mon ami, I am always ready, as you say, to put on the show. Oh, pardon, madame. That whistle was for my good friend, Fritz.
3: Ach, du lieber, I almost fell out of my upper perch. Glad to see you all aboard. Sure, or wherever you are. My goodness, you're all staring at us. We better start the show rolling.
1: Wait, wait. We forgot to wake up the Glee Club.
0: Olé, olé, it's showtime.

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0: Mi amigo, stop the clucking. You sound like a bunch of old hens. There's a lot of birds waiting to go on. For instance...
3: The boys in the back are called macaws.
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3: No, because they're macaws. 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

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General Motors is proud to present the one, the only, Buddy. Hi, you folks, and welcome to my show. My name is Buddy, and I'm here to entertain, educate, and amaze. For I am an audio animatronicated figure. I'd like to introduce my assistant. He's a robot. I call him Tiger. Come on, Tiger. Help me entertain the nice people. Tiger! He's a little shy. See, folks, I'm in the showbiz since I was a man. But Tiger here, he's in manufacturing. He's got no aim in life beyond making a better car for you folks to drive. But today, I'm giving him his lucky chance to break into showbiz. So give it a break here, folks. Tiger! Yeah, boy, that's better. I'll give him some easy stuff. Roll over. You got to talk slow. Tiger! What's a big idea? I give you a big break and deliberately humiliate me in front of all these nice people. Want me to send you back to General Motors where I found you? Think about it, kid. They do terrible things to robots. They could lock you up in a room full of smelly paint fumes and make you spray paint out of your nose all day. Or take hot pots out of an oven with your bare fingers. Or they could make you hold hot pots together while they get welded right in your hand. You wouldn't like that, would you? Kid, you got a bug in your program. Shut up, please. Are there any requests? Anything at all you'd like to hear? Just... Not yet. I'm not through talking. As I say... Really? How about some applause for my assistant here? All right, enough for him. How about some more applause for me? Put that thing away. The wise guy, you know? I taught him everything he knows, and this is how he... What the... This is the most ridiculous... You're not fooling anybody. He can't see anything out of those things. What? So, think you're funny, don't you? Seriously, folks, he can't see, but some robots can see. Take this guy, for example. He's got laser eyes. He goes around measuring critical stuff on the car body. And big as he is, he's very delicate. Accurate to the nearest 10,000th of an inch. Of course, most robots don't need to see. They just remember where things are. This is robot school. This NC Painter robot is learning the shape of a new body. A new car body, that is. Even instructors like that school don't look so bad. Look at him go. Perfect! This one graduates with honors. And the best part about it is, these guys paint them perfect every time. And look at this guy. He's no dummy. Let the robot be out there in the smelly paint fumes. This guy's got air conditioning. Look at that reach. With arms like that, maybe you can get him into basketball. That's it. I'll sign him to a contract and retire for life. Look at those moves. Pure poetry in motion. Now it's time for the cultured portion of our show. A free-release culture. So now, it is my privilege to present... I taught him everything he knows. Tiger, conducting the Detroit Phil Robotic Orchestra. Maestro... Thank you.

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1: Whoa! 10,000 years can give you such a crick in the neck. 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

0: 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Isn't she a beauty? Don't worry, we're not all squeezing into that gizmo, just me. 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And I'll be transmitting everything back to you. Live. So, everything I see, you see. See? Oh, we're getting close. I'd like to introduce you to the robot behind the machine. A brilliant inventor and scientific genius, Time Keeper. I think he'd like to have a word with you now. That wasn't exactly the word I had in mind. What Time Keeper was trying to say is, he's always dreamed of traveling through time. You see, he was inspired by the work of two incredible visionaries. I'm sure you all know Jules Verne, noted writer and French guy, with books like Around the World in 80 Days, 20,000 Leagues Under the Sea, and From the Earth to the Moon. He dreamed up stuff like spaceships and submarines years before they actually happened. And here's H.G. Wells, an Englishman with a fabulous imagination. He wrote The Invisible Man, War of the Worlds, and our personal favorite, The Time Machine. But none of H.G.'s visions ever came true. Until today. Hey, did I mention that I'm a fully qualified time travel pilot? I studied at MIT. T, the Metropolis Institute of Time Travel. Check out my training films. Meanwhile, I better check on Timekeeper and see what's keeping him.
1: Nine-Eye prepares for the rigors of time travel. Her testing begins with a trip over the falls to prove she's watertight. Next, Nine-Eye flies into a barn full of explosives.
0: Explosives?
1: To test her fire resistance. Finally, Nine-Eye hitches a ride on the space shuttle for the ultimate test of airworthiness. Up, up, and away. And so Nine-Eye graduates with flying colors, ready for her time travel adventure.
0: Hey, Nicklehead.
2: CB.
0: Is this thing ready or not? Hey, whoa, wait, what are you doing? What's going on here?
3: Whoa!
0: Hey,
3: oh.
0: This might be a good time to go over some safety instructions. I'd pay real close attention if I were you. See you inside.

0: That's right, my friends.
1: Why don't you come on in while we just do a final systems check?
0: Just a few routine...
2: Hey, Mo!
0: Don't worry. This is all part of the demonstration. Just testing.
1: For your safety, I've invented rails for you to lean on. I call them lean rails. Please do not sit on the lean rails, because they're there to lean on. And please don't sit on the floor. My studies show that you can't experience time travel on the floor. And it's not a pretty picture in those shorts.
2: Hey, Tinselhead, bite down! I'm trying to work here!
1: All right! Ladies and gentlemen, esteemed guests, and those of you wearing the funny animal hats, welcome!
0: The reason I've gathered you here today is to witness the exploration of the next great frontier, courtesy of my own incredible time machine. That impending puffer boy will appear to thy love.
2: Hey, timekeeper!
1: What?
2: What am I in here? Scrap metal? Come on, introduce me!
0: Oh, pardon moi. I'd like you all to meet my assistant.
1: She's bold, she's brassy, she's self-contained all the way from Cleveland, Ohio. Please welcome the self-programming circumvisual photo droid. Let's say hello to 9i.
2: Hello, folks. Grab onto your lean rails. We're about to break the time barrier.
1: That's right, my friends. No longer are we limited to traveling from place to place and losing our bags beforehand. Now, with my time machine, it is possible to travel from time to time.
2: Enough explaining. Hit the switch, baby.
3: We're almost ready to go. Just a few last-minute details.
2: You know, this thing looked a lot safer in the blueprints, bud.
3: It's perfectly safe. You have absolutely nothing to worry about.
0: Raising neutrino shield.
2: Yeah, if this gizmo's so safe, what are you doing with that neutrino shield?
3: Oh, nothing. It's just a little design flourish. Ha, don't worry. Lead-lined underwear.
2: Check.
3: Laser gun. Targeted. Check.
2: What do you point that thing?
1: It worked! And they laughed at me back at university.
3: Maybe it's because of the tutu.
1: Well, you doubting autonomous... You ready to make some history?
2: I'm ready already. Let's go!
1: I'll decide when we're ready to go.
0: We're ready to go.
1: Nine-Nine, can you hear me?
2: I read you loud.
1: No! Nine-Nine, I've lost that
3: miserable little piece of metal.
2: Hey, I heard that. Where am I?
3: Don't worry, Nine-Nine, you're safe and sound in the Triassic period.
2: I'm opening my eyes. I better like what I see.
3: Oh, no, you're too far back.
0: These controls are so sensitive. I barely touched them.
1: Whoa, big teeth. Break the size of a walnut.
0: Little tiny hands. They couldn't pick up big teeth.
3: No problem. I've got it.
0: Oh, quick joke for you.
3: How many Neanderthals would take a light of fire?
1: None.
3: They don't have it. I've gone to 12,000 years ago, the last great ice age. Fabulous. Oh, daiquiris for everybody.
2: How about a hot cup of antifreeze? I'm icing up here.
3: Here we are, 1450, a demonstration of Gutenberg's printing press. The gates, we are not in Germany.
0: Unless there's a whole new fashion thing. Look at those skirts. It must be cold. No one's wearing underwear.
2: Tough guys, eh?
1: Get away from there, Nine-Nine. He's coming to give you a Glasgow kiss.
2: Right between the eyes.
3: I got you, Nine-Nine. I got you. The Renaissance.
1: My machine works.
0: I'll get the grant.
3: Quick, follow that Mona Lisa.
2: You always did have a thing for historical figures.
3: You're going to meet a true visionary, one of my personal heroes, Leonardo da Vinci. Perché io il fatto è macchina di tempo. To go.
2: Oh, great, souvenirs.
1: No, no, don't touch that. Put it back.
3: You don't know where that's been. Put it back.
2: Hey, Mona, take five. He's boring me.
3: Oh, look, over there.
0: Ooh, gravity works.
1: Ciao, ragazzo.
2: That's Mozart.
3: Yes, Tom and
1: Dick. Exposition, but it's stuck on fast forward.
0: Well, look at that.
3: Isn't that a great affair? I planned it that way, I really did.
2: Look out, I'm gonna throw my circuit breakers.
3: I should save this for the next show.
2: Okay, what are we doing here?
3: Nine-Nine, this is something I've wanted to see my whole life. The Exposition Universelle de Paris, 1900.
2: Speak English.
1: The Universal Exposition of Paris, 1900.
0: This is why I built the time machine, not just because I like to write backwards.
3: We're about to meet two of my greatest heroes, H.G. Wells and Jules Verne.
2: So where are they?
3: What am I, a map?
2: Oh, look, here comes Mr. Wells. But I don't see Jules Verne.
1: Drop down, move closer, blend in, mingle, mingle, mingle. Don't just hover, blend.
4: Look, right there he is, the man with his head in the stars.
3: Jules Verne.
5: Monsieur Verne, permit me to present Monsieur H.G. Wells.
6: Monsieur Wells. The honor is mine, sir.
4: Oh, and mine too, sir.
3: Your work, Mr. Wells, caused quite a sensation. Particularly the time machine.
6: Oh, yes, the time machine. I've brought along a model for La Conférence.
1: H.G., you are one snappy dude.
3: I spent my life writing about the possible, and you prefer the impossible.
6: Impossible? No, sir. This may be improbable, but believe me, it's not impossible.
1: Good reply. One point.
3: Have you traveled through time?
6: Have I ever traveled through time? I have traveled through time as often as you have traveled from the Earth to the Moon, sir. Yes.
4: Easy, boys. Too much coffee?
5: Well, we have only 10 minutes until the conference begins.
6: Well, we'll continue this, Monsieur Verne. A bientôt.
3: He's a dreamer. Time traveler. It's impossible.
2: Oh, yeah? Look again, Frenchie.
5: Now, that's it. You're grounded. I told you not to interfere. I'm bringing you back right now.
2: Hey, I watched that. Hey, did you get your paws off me? You're smudging my glossy finish. God, keeper!
5: Don't worry, relax. It's under control. No problem, I got it.
2: Oh! Oh, no!
5: What have I done? Oh, no! I'm going to be turned into a ready teller.
7: I'm sorry, you're overdrawn.
8: I must be dreaming.
5: Dreaming? This is a nightmare.
8: Who are you?
1: Timekeeper. Just a guy who probably destroyed history by bringing you here.
8: Where's here?
2: It's the future, Mr. Verne.
5: I've got to send you back.
8: No, wait. All my life, I dreamed of the future. You must let me see it.
5: It is pretty wonderful.
7: Maybe. No, I can't. No, I can't. Yes, I can. No, I can't. No, I can't. Yes, I can. No, I can't.
5: Listen, you have a speech in 10 minutes.
8: Plenty of time.
7: But I cannot guarantee your safety. We're not covered for this, really.
8: I'd take my chances.
2: I think you better go back. With Tinselhead here at the controls, you're going to be French toast by breakfast.
5: Listen, Blinky! I know exactly what I'm doing!
7: Now, Monsieur Verne, tell me, what would you like to see?
8: Everything.
2: Way to go, Jules!
1: Monsieur Verne, I proudly show you the modern world!
7: Then 10 minutes or less. Give it to me!
3: So this is the future. It's very dark.
7: You know, I've never been able to read these timetables.
3: He does know what he's doing.
2: I wouldn't count on it.
1: Don't make that noise.
2: Oh, that's not what I think it is!
1: Oh, no.
2: What happened? Where's Jules?
5: I got him on the train. Didn't stay inside. Hickey-pickey. Well, I'll move you in closer.
2: Whoa! Way to go, Tin Man. You turned Jules Verne into a hood ornament. We're showing off. I'll put Jules back on the car now.
5: Oh, all right. Don't yell at me, please. My circuits are not all there.
2: No kidding.
1: Oh! Dad! Dad! Warning! Warning!
8: Hold his car. This is total madness. I'm on the train.
2: I am not watching this.
1: Dad! Dad! Something caught the link, Grandpa.
2: Hey, Professor.
1: What?
2: You put Jules Verne in a race car? Yeah, good thinking.
5: Maybe this wasn't such a good idea.
2: Jules, wait! That's the old ramp!
1: Stay with him, Nana. Stay with him!
2: Slow down, Julie! Slow down!
1: Kick it, honey!
2: Yeah!
1: Roll on through! Now, pop a wheelie! You're in here now!
5: Oh, no, look up ahead. It's the Jamaican team.
1: Oh, Jules, don't be afraid. You're coming down to the store.
4: There goes Suzanne Summers pulled by a blender fish.
3: So it is true. What one can conceive, one can achieve. Thank you.
2: Come on, get me out of here before I rust.
4: Right.

0: Oh, where's Jules?
1: Relax. I've got him right here.
2: That's it, Julie!
3: Go try to bed! I'm flying!
1: Sweetheart, sit down, will you?
3: I'm flying!
1: You can't fly. If you had wings, I'd let you go.
3: I'm flying!
1: Don't make me come over there. I'll turn this helicopter right around right now.

0: is complete. Without a brief moment in the English countryside with someone named Trevor. Hello, Trevor! Take care! We're heading for that aqueduct. And here we are. Wow.
1: This is it, Julie. The Big Apple. New York, New York. City of 10 million dreams. And one parking space.
2: It's fantastic.
1: I gotta tell you, Jules, I really love flying with you.
2: No. Thank you.
3: Timekeeper, can you take me even higher?
4: Higher, Monsieur Vern?
0: Your wish is our command.
2: From the Earth to the Moon. No doubt you've made the journey.
1: You wrote the book, Jules.
2: You are very kind.
5: Monsieur Vern, 30 seconds to your speech.
0: Here we are, back at the exposition.
1: Great place, wrong time, you big lug nut.
6: Hey, check this out, babe. Yo, do the timekeeper rap. You got to see it now. Feel it. Run BMW.
1: Sorry, guys. We're out of time.
2: Thank you, timekeeper. It was an extraordinary voyage.
7: Extraordinary for me as well, sir.
2: Nine-Eye, you are a most charming guide.
1: I'm really going to miss you, Jules. If I ever come back, I'm definitely going to look you up.
8: I don't believe what I'm seeing. This is impossible.
2: Improbable? Impossible, no.
8: Mr. Vern.
2: Come on.
8: It's going in the air.
1: Goodbye, Jules.
0: Goodbye, Mr. Vern.
1: Don't forget to write. You know, it's not the same without Jules.
7: I'll miss him too, Nine-Eye, but there's still one place we haven't seen. Ladies and gentlemen, now that we know my time machine operates flawlessly, who would like to travel into the future?
1: Hold it. You're putting people in this thing on purpose?
7: Chill, Blinky. I'm on a roll. Now, any volunteers?
5: Step right up. Don't be afraid. Put yourself through a massive time warp continuum.
9: Anybody?
6: Please, no Disney employees.
5: Oh, fabulous.
7: Come on down. Uh-huh.
5: There's the pioneer spirit.
1: I hope you're insured.
7: I hope you had your eyes checked. Now,
5: prepare for the most fantastic journey of your lives.
1: Okay, let her rip.
7: Here we go.
1: You see, we're really in the future. Once in a while, you do amaze me.
6: Actually, I surprise myself sometimes.
7: Well, Jim.

0: Jules and H.G. Hey, guys!
1: My dear 99, good to see you again.
0: Wait a minute. How did you get here?
1: In the future, anything's possible.
0: Hey, wait for me!
2: Well, time flies, and now I'm going to go browse through the library at Alexandria. Check up on Columbus before he got to Ohio. Give Freud a piece of my mind and say, Oedipus, Schmedipus.
3: Okay, show's over. Get out of here, you little numbskulls. I love you.
4: Thank you for coming today.
2: Get out!
3: Ciao! Arigato gozaimasu.
2: All feet are the same, bony knock me.
3: Bye-bye. 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Bye-bye. 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
0: Oh, Tootie, don't stare at me that way. 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
1: Stairway to heaven. 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
0: Tootie, Tootie, you're being quite obtuse. That's no way to treat a fine southern lady.
1: Obese lady. 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
0: You're being ugly to me, Tootie. 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
1: You're ugly and obese. Ugly and obese.
0: Listen, bird. If you don't want to be a decoration on my hat, you better ease up a little bit.
1: Pretty lady. Pretty lady.
0: Good morning, my little feathered friend. Come on in. Come and sit on my windowsill, girl. Let me take a look at you. Can you sing to me, please? Sing for me, little birdies. Come on, sing, please. Oh, stop it! I thought we got rid of that song a long time ago. I just can't stand it.
1: Listen to the bird.
0: Stop it, you naughty birds. I can't stand to hear that thing one more time. I said, stop that song. Oh, stop it, you naughty birds. You are naughty, naughty birds.
1: Birdie bird.

0: passengers foot.
1: This is the Frontierland station of the Disneyland Railroad. Ticket book holders, please remove a D coupon and present it to the conductor as you board the train. Our trains stop here every few minutes. If you do not have a coupon book, individual tickets may be purchased at the central ticket booth a few steps away near the riverfront.
0: Your attention, please. All passengers, board.
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4: Phase blue, oculoscope scanning, signal modulation positive. 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
5: For centuries, man had but his own two eyes to explore the wonders of his world. Then he invented the microscope, a mighty eye, and discovered the fantastic universe beyond the limits of his own meager sight. Now your adventure through inner space has begun. Through the mighty microscope, you will travel into the incredible universe found within a tiny fragment of a snowflake. I am the first person to make this fabulous journey.

0: suspended in the timelessness of inner space, are the thought waves of my first impressions. They will be our only source of contact once you have passed beyond the limits of normal
1: magnification. Magnification. Magnification.
0: I am passing beyond the magnification limits of even the most powerful microscope. These are snowflakes, and yet they seem to grow larger and larger. Or can I be shrinking beyond the smallness of a tiny snowflake crystal? Indeed, I am becoming smaller and smaller. These tiny bits of snowflake crystal tower above me like an enormous wall of ice. Can I penetrate this gigantic prism? And yet this wall of ice only seems smooth and solid. From this tiny viewpoint, I can see that nothing is solid, no matter how it appears. Still, I continue to shrink. What compelling force draws me into this mysterious darkness? Can this be the threshold of inner space?

Have I reached the universe of the molecule? Yes. These are water molecules, H2O. They vibrate in such an orderly pattern because this is water frozen into a solid state of matter. These fuzzy spheres must be the atoms that make up the molecule. Two hydrogen atoms bonded to a single oxygen atom. And I see it's the orbiting electrons that give the atom its fuzzy appearance. And still I continue to search. Is it possible that I can enter the atom itself?

have pierced the wall of the oxygen atom. I am so infinitely small now that I can see millions of orbiting electrons. They appear like the Milky Way of our own solar system. This vast realm, this is the infinite universe within a tiny speck of snowflake crystal. And there is the nucleus of the atom. Do I dare explore the vastness of its inner space? No, I dare not go on. I must return to the realm of the molecule before I go on shrinking forever. Strange. The molecules are so active now. They have become fluid, freed from their frozen state. That can only mean that the snowflake is melting. Yes, the snowflake has melted, but there is no cause for alarm. You are back on visual and returning to your normal size. This has been one of many exciting adventures through inner space in a never-ending search for new ways to rearrange molecules for the benefit of mankind. Now, in our display area, you will see modern miracles created by rearranging the molecules of not only water, but of air, coal, petroleum, and many other raw materials. This is Monsanto.

0: people of the United States, in order to form a more perfect union, establish justice, ensure domestic tranquility, provide for the common defense, promote the general welfare, and secure the blessings of liberty to ourselves and our posterity, do ordain and establish this Constitution for the United States of America.
1: These immortal words, when first they were written, proclaimed to the world an idea new among men. This was the American dream, the prayer for the future. But that golden goal was not to be had without cost. The American way was not gained in a day. It was born in adversity, forged out of conflict, perfected and proven only after long experience and trial. Our nation's greatest crisis occurred when Abraham Lincoln was our president and our protector. For Abraham Lincoln gave all to save the Union. We pay tribute here not to a man who lived a century ago, but to an individual who lives today in the hearts of all freedom-loving people. His prophetic words are as valid for our time as they were for his. And now, the skills of the sculptor and the talents of the artist will let us relive great moments with Mr. Lincoln.

world has never had a good definition of the word liberty. And the American people just now are much in want of one. We all declare for liberty. But in using the same word, we do not all mean the same thing. What constitutes the bulwark of our liberty and independence? It is not our frowning battlements, our bristling sea coasts. These are not our reliance against tyranny. Our reliance is in the love of liberty, which God has planted in our bosoms. Our defense is in the preservation of the spirit which prizes liberty as the heritage of all men, in all lands, everywhere. Destroy this spirit, and you have planted the seeds of despotism around your own doors. At what point shall we expect the approach of danger? By what means shall we fortify against it? Shall we expect some transatlantic military giant to step the ocean and crush us at a blow? Never. All the armies of Europe, Asia, and Africa combined could not by force take a drink from the Ohio or make a track on the Blue Ridge in a trial of 1,000 years. At what point, then, is the approach of danger to be expected? I answer that if it ever reaches, it must spring from amongst us. It cannot come from abroad. If destruction be our lot, we ourselves must be the authors and finishers. As a nation of free men, we must live through all time, or die by suicide. Let reverence for the law be breathed by every American mother to the lisping babe that prattles on her lap. Let it be taught in the schools, in the seminaries, and in the colleges. Let it be written in primers, in spelling books and almanacs. Let it be preached from the pulpit, proclaimed in legislative halls, and enforced in courts of justice. And in short, let it become the political religion of the nation. And let the old and the young, the rich and the poor, the grave and the gay, of all sexes and tongues and colors and conditions, sacrifice unceasingly at its altars. And let us strive to deserve, as far as mortals may, the continued care of divine providence, trusting that in future national emergencies, he will not fail to provide us the instruments of safety and security. Neither let us be slandered from our duty by false accusations against us, or frightened from it by menaces of destruction to the government, nor of dungeons to ourselves. Let us have faith
that right makes right. And in that faith, let us to the end dare to do our duty as we understand it.

you want a good time, eh? You've had your fun, now pie for it. So, you blokes want the easy life. So you enjoys being bad. A bad kid always makes a jackass out of himself.

0: Ladies and gentlemen, on behalf of the governor and the people of the state of Illinois, welcome. You are about to spend a few dramatic moments with Abraham Lincoln. But first, may we present as a prologue the Illinois story.
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9: A land rich in opportunity, rich in history. For Illinois is the land of Lincoln.
0: Right. It was here in New Salem that the young Lincoln worked as a clerk and postmaster. It was here in Springfield that he practiced law. It was here in Freeport, in Galesburg, Quincy, Alton, Jonesboro, Charleston, and Ottawa that he engaged Stephen A. Douglas in a series of debates on the slavery question, and from that moment sprang into national prominence. In the election of 1860, there were those who felt Lincoln merited consideration as a candidate for the presidency. One of these was Adlai Stevenson's great-grandfather, Jesse Fell, who asked Lincoln to write out his autobiography. Here in part is what he had to say about him. Lincoln merited consideration as a candidate for the presidency. One of these was Adlai Stevenson's great-grandfather, Jesse Fell, who asked Lincoln to write out his autobiography. Here in part is what he had to say about himself.
10: I was born February

0: name of Hanks. I went to ABC schools by littles. I think that the aggregate of all my schooling did not amount to 1 year. What I have in the way of education, I have picked up. At 21, I came to Illinois. At New Salem, I studied what I should do. Thought of learning the blacksmith trade. Thought of trying to study law. I borrowed law books, took them home, and went at it in good earnest. In the autumn of 1836, I obtained a law license, removed to Springfield, and commenced practice. In 1854, the law profession had almost superseded the thought of politics in my mind. When the repeal of the Missouri Compromise aroused me as I had never been before. What I have done since then is pretty well known. A. Lincoln.
1: It was from Illinois and his prairie beginnings that Lincoln went on to become the 16th president of the United States, perhaps the greatest president the nation has ever had. As you leave the theater, after the dramatic presentation to follow, you may view some of the original documents concerned with his great deeds, including, in Lincoln's own handwriting, the manuscript of the Gettysburg Address. And now, ladies and gentlemen, if you will pass through the doors leading to our theater, you may spend more great moments with Mr. Lincoln.

0: Good evening. Tonight, we gather in a most enchanted kingdom. One overflowing with magic. And once upon a time, it all began with a dream.
1: Yesterday, Disneyland and the New York World's Fair. Tomorrow, a project so vast it has already been called a whole new Disney World.
2: As you can see on this map, we have a perfect location in Florida. There's enough land here to hold all of the ideas and plans we can possibly imagine.

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A magic kingdom where the young at heart of all ages can laugh and play and learn together. Dedicated to the 25th day of October, 19th.

this place sure is swell. Some folks like to say that it all started with a dream. But you want to know what makes this place really special? It's you! Each and every one of you! Anytime you set foot here, you leave this place brighter than it was before. Because you are the magic!

0: 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Follow your hearts and discover a world full of wonder. Like those who have answered the call, if you allow your dream to be your guide, you may be surprised by what you discover. So long as you simply believe.
1: I remember someone told me
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The magic of dreams come true, in fact, lies within you. This magical kingdom remains a beacon to those with a wish in their heart, gifting every person who walks through these gates this enchantment. Look inside yourself and realize that you have everything you need to make all your dreams come true. Anything is possible, for you are the magic.

Wherever the world leads you next, we hope you carry a song with you. And know that the promise of someday begins inside of you today. Good night.

0: You've now reached your body probe boarding area. As your control officer, I'd like to give you some important information about your mission. This is Dr. Cynthia Lair, one of our foremost immunologists. 10 minutes ago, she was miniaturized and beamed to the site of a splinter in the right index finger of a volunteer. Her objective is to conduct tests on the immune system's response to that splinter. You will be on board Body Probe Bravo 229er. Your mission will take you to the location of that splinter. Once there, your probe will rendezvous with Dr. Lair and bring her out. I'm attempting to contact Dr. Lair right now. We'll see if we can get a report on how her experiment is proceeding. Dr. Lair, this is Mission Control. Your recovery team is with me. Can you tell us how your experiment has been going?
1: Fantastic. The mission has been a complete success.
0: Can you give our observers a brief description of your objectives?
1: Sure. I'm here to study the inflammatory response of the neutrophils as they react to invading bacteria.
0: In layman's terms, please, Dr. Lair.
1: Simply speaking, I'm here to observe the speed and effectiveness of the white blood cells as they rush to protect the body from infection.
0: Thank you, Dr. Lair. Bravo 229er will be on its way shortly to pick you up.
1: See you soon.
0: I'd now like to introduce you to your pilot, a person who has been with this program since its inception.
2: Captain, are you ready?
3: 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I'm Captain Braddock. I'm glad you'll be joining me aboard Bravo 229er.
0: Captain, how are your pre-launch preparations going?
3: 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Hello, Dr. Lair. This is Captain Braddock aboard Bravo 229er.
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0: Your vehicle, Bravo 229er, is now ready. Please begin immediate boarding and have a safe and informative journey.

Ladies and gentlemen, boys and girls, in just a few minutes, we will proudly present the nighttime spectacular, Bravissimo, a timeless tale of love and transformation between a graceful spirit of water and a powerful spirit of fire.

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来てくれたんだね。ようこそ皆さん、ようこそこの素晴らしい魔法の世界。

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And now, please enjoy the rest of your journey here at Tokyo DisneySea. Thank you.

0: Look in the mirror and see the story of fashion. Like all stories, it has two sides. But since fashion is a lady, the world can only know half of it. The truth is that even in Granny's day, being a doll required a lot of pull. Those 90s were supposed to be gay, but it took a lot of work to be stylish, and most of it was undercover, as this makes clear. Needless to say, Granny's secrets were well hidden. Why, she'd turn green with envy if she could see the lift today's girl gets from our low-cut Viette. It's designed for wear under a casual sweater or deep-throated shirt. Then for a change of mood, there's the new and intoxicating pink champagne that lends its own sweet shape to you. 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That's why Hollywood Maxwell designs a bra for every fashion. 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
1: 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Each parade unit sets its own musical atmosphere by interweaving synchronized, electronically synthesized familiar Disney melodies with the continuous electrical parade theme in electro-synthomagnetic musical sound. Through the magic of light and sound, you will see Alice in Wonderland, attend Cinderella's Ball, and relive the exciting adventures of Pinocchio. You'll view many members of the famous Disney character family, including the Seven Dwarfs, Goofy, and of course, Mickey Mouse. You'll even meet Elliot, a 40-foot dragon from Walt Disney's musical film Pete's Dragon. We hope you'll enjoy the unusual, electrifying magic and exciting fantasy of the Main Street Electrical Parade, beginning in just a few minutes. Thank you.

Welcome aboard the Jungle Cruise. I'll be your skipper and guide down the rivers of adventure. 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
1: Body probe Zulu 174 is ready for boarding in bay number 1. 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Attention! All personnel planning to explore the tympanic membrane, please report to briefing room 117.
0: Particle reduction technician Harris. 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Please contact bay number 1.
2: Scott Carey. Scott Carey, please report to the deminiaturization briefing room.

0: Body probe Sierra 657 is online for miniaturization in Bay 3. 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
1: Will a molecular compression specialist please report to Bay 2? Repeat. Will a molecular compression specialist please report to Bay number 2?
2: Hello, everyone. My name is Jane, and I'm your orientation officer. My job is to familiarize you with the process of miniaturization. You'll be traveling in our ultra-comfortable LGS-250 body probe vehicle. This ship is one of the newest in our fleet and weighs approximately 26 tons. By way of a highly sophisticated and ingenious process, not only will your ship be miniaturized, it will be beamed below the skin of a volunteer so that you will be able to view the inner workings of the human body. During this time, the ship will remain much smaller than the point of a pin and weigh less than a drop of water. When your mission is over, the ship will be returned to full size at the same exact coordinates from which it was miniaturized. In the late 20th century, NASA began its exploration of space using unmanned vehicles. In time, the space program became sophisticated enough to send men to the moon. Our program began in much the same way. Unmanned vehicles led the way, and today we have a fleet of 4 body probe shuttles sending miniaturized medical teams into the body on a daily basis. From all of us here at the center, congratulations on becoming part of our miniaturization program. We're sure that you'll be amazed by your mission into the body, and we hope that you enjoy and learn from your journey today.
0: Attention! Miniaturization of probe Sierra 657 now commencing in Bay 3. We have miniaturization and successful entry into the occipital frontalis muscle.
3: Attention! Bay 4 announces final clearance check for probe Charlie 218. Passenger loading now underway.

0: Hello, everyone. I'm your mission control officer. Around me, you see just a small part of the enormous team that is required to bring about a successful miniaturization. While every mission has its special challenges, this group is dedicated to making each voyage a safe and productive one. As your control officer, my duties are vital to the success of your mission. This state-of-the-art equipment enables me to supply your captain with essential navigational information and to monitor the status of the onboard power and life support systems. I'll stay in contact with your ship at all times. I'm getting a signal that Bay Number 4 is ready for a miniaturization. At this time, I'm going to switch your picture over to Bay 4 so that we can all watch another probe like yours being miniaturized. This is one of our body probes. On board is the pilot and another group of civilians on a mission similar to yours. This is one of our volunteers. A few days ago, he bruised his arm in a fall. This particular probe will be going just below the skin to the site of that bruise so that its crew can study how the damaged cells are repairing themselves. The subject has been thoroughly prepped and tested. Of course, he will feel nothing during the mission because the probe entering his arm is approximately the size of a single human cell.
1: Are you comfortable?
2: Med 1 reports ready to commence miniaturization procedure.
0: Roger, Med 1. Charlie 218, this is Control. Are you ready to go?
3: Yes, Charlie 218, all systems go.
0: The particle reducer is being lowered into position now.
2: Cellular compression unit engaged.
0: 3, 2, 1.
3: Charlie 218, safe inside, head for the bruise area.
0: Roger, Charlie 218, all systems operating. We've just received confirmation that probe and crew have penetrated the subcutaneous epidermal tear. We are now under the skin.
2: Body probe Bravo 229er has been rolled to the loading area in Bay Number 2. Final clearance inspection now underway. Condition code yellow.
4: Bay Number 3 reports successful deminiaturization of probe Foxtrot 817.
5: Attention, we have miniaturization of probe Zulu 174 taking place in Bay 1. Zulu 174 has been miniaturized and has entered the spinal dura mater.
6: Hello. I'm Dr. Fletcher, and I'm the chief scientist here at the Miniaturization Center. Now, I'm sure you're all aware that our health is constantly being challenged by viruses, bacteria, and various other microorganisms. Here, you see the body's white blood cells being mobilized to attack invading bacteria. With miniaturization, it is now possible to go into the body aboard vehicles like this and actually witness immune system activities firsthand. Now, we do this for two reasons. One, by directly observing the immune system, we are gaining valuable knowledge in the war against disease. Two, we're now able to perform once impossible operations from inside the body. So as not to endanger our civilian observers, you'll be assigned to a routine mission in the subskin region, a relatively safe area in the body. Don't worry. There will be plenty for you to see.

0: Mesdames et messieurs, chers petits amis, Disneyland Paris va maintenant fermer ses portes. 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
1: Ladies and gentlemen, Disneyland Paris has now ended its normal operating day. It is our sincere hope that you've enjoyed your stay and that you will return again soon to visit with us. Please have a safe journey home. Good night.
2: Sehr geehrte Besucher, Disneyland Paris wird jetzt geschlossen. 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
3: 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Each parade unit sets its own musical atmosphere by interweaving synchronized, electronically synthesized familiar Disney melodies with the continuous electrical parade theme in electro-synthomagnetic musical sound. Through the magic of light and sound, you will see Alice in Wonderland, attend Cinderella's ball, and relive the exciting adventures of Pinocchio. You'll view many members of the famous Disney character family, including the Seven Dwarfs, Goofy, and of course, Mickey Mouse. You'll even meet Elliot, a 40-foot dragon from Walt Disney's musical film Pete's Dragon. We hope you'll enjoy the unusual, electrifying magic and exciting fantasy of the Main Street Electrical Parade, beginning in just a few minutes. Thank you. Ladies and gentlemen, boys and girls, in just a few minutes, the lights all over Disneyland will be dimmed so you may fully experience our nightly fireworks spectacular, Fantasy in the Sky. We suggest that you remain in the same area until the lights return to normal. Thank you. Ladies and gentlemen, boys and girls, here is a Disneyland program reminder. At 9 o'clock this evening, we are proud to present the Very Merry Christmas Parade. This holiday pageant will feature characters from many of Walt Disney's classic motion pictures. That's the Very Merry Christmas Parade at 9 o'clock. Ladies and gentlemen, Disneyland has now ended its normal operating day. We hope you've enjoyed your visit to the Magic Kingdom and that you'll be back with us again soon. Drive carefully on your way home. Good night. This is the parking lot tram only. This tram goes to all sections of the parking lot except the Bambi and Donald sections. We do not go to the Disneyland Hotel, the RTD, or Orange County bus stops. To reach the hotel or the bus stops, please board the special tram that loads directly across from the main entrance at the hotel tram loading sign. As the tram approaches, please stand within the white railings behind the yellow safety zone. 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Thank you, and we hope you'll be back to visit us again soon.

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We're traveling to Epcot, a place that celebrates the world and the magic of possibility. 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We are now approaching Spaceship Earth, the grand icon of Epcot. This 18-story geosphere takes you back in time to experience the journey of human progress. Exciting things are on the horizon here in Future World. Whether it's rocketing back to the Big Bang with the Guardians of the Galaxy, or exploring a fun new city built on the power of play, these worlds are sure to inspire. If you're looking for an exhilarating sensory thrill ride, step into Mission Space, where you and your flight crew can sign up for one of two out-of-this-world missions. And just next door is the new Space 220 restaurant, where you can lift off and enjoy stellar dining in space. At Test Track, you can experience the exhilaration of test driving a vehicle on the longest and fastest ride ever created for Walt Disney World. Across the lagoon is World Showcase, where you'll find representatives from the host countries, making this a truly international exchange. Some exciting new adventures from around the world are coming to France, Canada, China. There's even more for you to explore as you come around to the world of imagination and nature. Inside those glass pyramids, unleash your spark and journey into imagination with Figment and experience your favorite short films like never before at the Disney Pixar Short Film Festival. Next is the land, where you can celebrate Earth's rich diversity. The land is also home to Soarin', a free-flying adventure across the wonders around the world. Here at the Seas, you'll be able to meet some of your favorite undersea pals from Disney Pixar's Finding Nemo. We're approaching the Epcot monorail station. For our smoking guests, there are designated smoking areas just outside the park. Please hold onto the handrails and stay clear of the doors until the monorail stops completely and the doors open. Ladies and gentlemen, on behalf of the cast of the Walt Disney World Resort, welcome to Epcot. Welcome aboard the Walt Disney World monorail.

0: system. We're traveling to the Transportation and Ticket Center. For those of you standing, please hold on to the handrails throughout our journey. Please stay clear and do not lean on the doors. For the comfort of others, no smoking, please. Thank you. Thank you for visiting Epcot, a park that celebrates our world and the magic of possibility that's within each of us. Enjoy your trip around Walt Disney World. We look forward to seeing you at Epcot again soon.
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1: 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The rest of the gang's right behind you and all ready for adventure. So let's hit the trail.
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0: 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We run through the fields, and we swim in the sea. 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
0: That's swell. I hope they're ready for a wild adventure. Well, let's get this show on the road.
1: We're on our way, my friend. Our journey has begun.
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1: So many people!
0: That's swell! The rest of the gang's right behind you and all ready for adventure! So let's hit the trail!
2: We're on our way, my friends! Our journey has begun!
3: 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We run through the fields, and we swim in the sea. From land to land,
2: we almost

0: kids! Tinkerbell, Mickey, Donald, come here! I got a surprise for you!
1: Surprise?
2: What is that?
1: Where?
0: Right here! This is the Marshal's office, and old Judge Applegate is going to show us Frontierland!
2: Boy, oh boy, oh boy!
3: Yes, sir. You young folks are going to see just how our country grew up.
2: Well, what do you do about that?
3: First, we'll go into that log fort and meet some real Injuns.
2: Real Indians? Really?
3: Sure. And pioneers, too, dressed in buckskin, just like Davy Crockett wore.
2: Imagine that!
1: Are those real guns?
3: Sure thing. And them pioneers will even teach you how to shoot one.
4: I'd love to ride in that old steamboat.
3: We are going to, all along the rivers of America, just as they looked long before we were born.
2: Wonderful.
3: And when the steamboat docks, we'll take a Wells Fargo stagecoach out to the Beta Desert and pan for gold.
2: Gold?
1: Real gold?
3: Bet your life. You know, it's mighty dry out there. And I'm getting thirsty already.
2: Yeah, me too.
3: See that big building over there?
1: Uh-huh. What is it?
3: It's the longest soft drink bar in the world. How'd you like to join me for a giant-sized soda pop before we hit for the hills?
1: Why, that's for me.
2: Me too. Boy, oh boy, oh boy.
4: I'd love one.
3: All righty. Come on, everybody.

Attention, please. The Euro Disneyland Limited now departing for a trip around the Magic Kingdom through the Grand Canyon Diorama. 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